since 2007. Their last record, called Stereoscope, came out in 2017. I looked it up because I just wonder why, you know, it's been almost 10 years since the record. They have a full schedule of shows booked for the summer in Europe. They're the same group with the same family thing. So, you know, they're still happening. So maybe there'll be a record down the road. And last up in that set, from a record called Hidden Treasures of Taj Mahal. And this is a two-record set released in 2012. The first disc was unreleased studio recordings from the years 1969 to 1972. And the second disc, a concert recording from roughly the same period. We heard Taj's version of the traditional banjo tune, Shady Grove, which was produced by Alan Toussaint. It's a classic jam. As one YouTube commentator said of the song, a great 10 minutes to be alive, and I couldn't agree more. It's actually 9 minutes and 27 seconds, but, you know, who's counting? So we've done 2 hours, and I am not Mike Stevenson. If you tuned in to hear the dulcet tones of Michael Stevenson, you can pick him up, I'm not sure about this Sunday coming on the French Connection. I think he'll be back from Canada by then, but I'm subbing for him tonight on the Kingston Coffee House, and I'm really happy to be here. I hope I'm reaching his audience, plus many others. All right. We're going to go old-timey in the next set. Take it back to the 1920s and 30s.

Yeah, we dipped into Harry Smith's anthology of American folk music released in 1952 on Mo Ash's Folkways label for that last set, the entire set. Mo Ash had, and I quote, a reputation for releasing, he didn't do his homework, releasing copyrighted songs without going through the proper legal channels. So working with Harry Smith, who was this sort of eccentric artist, a graphic artist, really, a designer and such, was a risky project from the start. Smith had been collecting these 78s of mountain music, race music, blues for years and years and years. And so he had this idea for putting them all together as an anthology. He himself designed and edited the anthology and wrote the liner notes, which are almost as famous as the music and contained therein. He used this unusual fragmented sort of collage method that presaged some postmodern artwork to present the cover and the inside materials. He also penned these short summaries of the songs, which read like newspaper headlines. For the last song we heard, King Kong Kitchy Kitchy Cameo by Chubby Parker, he had this to say. You know, it's a song about a mouse marrying a frog, but this is the way Harry Smith described it. Miscegenation achieved in mouse-frog nuptials. Relatives approve. It's very funny. All right. The anthology didn't sell well upon its release and only had a brief mention in Sing Out magazine in 1958. However, eventually it became a touchstone, an enormously influential release, particularly for the late 50s and 60s American folk music revival. In 2003, Rolling Stone ranked it number 276 on their list of the 500 greatest albums of all time. In 2005, it was inducted into the National Recording Registry by the Library of Congress. Lastly, in 1991, shortly before his death, Smith was the recipient of a Grammy, the Chairman's Merit Award for Lifetime Achievement. Poet and musician Ed Sanders wrote, "It was a joy to see his many friends, to see him as he clambered up the Grammy steps wearing a tuxedo." I'm going to reread this. You know, okay, hour number three. I expected this to happen. I should be able to step out, take a drink of water, and come back, but I can't do that. I'm on the air. So we're going to do that Ed Sanders quote again. "It was a joy to his many friends to see him clambering up the Grammy steps wearing a tuxedo. I'm glad to say," he said, "that my dreams came true. I saw America changed through music." Plato was right. Music can change the direction of a civilization, for worse or for better. The other three songs we heard in the set were, first, "John Hardy Was a Desperate Little Man" by the Carter Family. And you might have recognized the Carter Family. "White House Blues" by Charlie Poole. And the North Carolina Ramblers with "Down on Penny's Farm." I'm sorry. I misread that. "White House Blues" was done by Charlie Poole and his band, the North Carolina Ramblers. Let's get this right. And "Down on Penny's Farm" was done by the Bentley Boys. Okay. We're going to shift gears kind of radically right now. Hope you can take it.

Right. I think that was, by the way, John Cale played the cello on that song. We'll get to that song after I talk about the stuff that came before it. We moved across the waters for some British folk music, squeezed in a little Arlo Guthrie, and then skipped back across the pond for the finale. We started with Nick Drake from his second album, the 1971 release, Brighter Lighter, and an orchestral piece called Introduction. Then two songs from the original lineup, which was unchanged between 1967 and 1973, of The Pentangle. The members were singer Jackie McShee on vocals. Of course, singer. Wouldn't the singer be on vocals? Redundancy department there. Okay, were singer Jackie McShee. And two virtuosos on guitar, John Renborn and Bert Jantz. Jantz also sang. Danny Thompson on double bass and Terry Cox on drums. Their magnum opus, I think, is the double record set called Sweet Child, which showcases the full range of their talents, including, as it does, traditional British folk songs, two songs by Charles Mingus, blues, and Pentangle originals. One disc of the album was recorded live at the Royal Festival Hall on June 29, 1968. The other was recorded in the studio. In his retrospective review for AllMusic, Matthew Greenwald called the album probably the most representative of Pentangle's work. In all, Sweet Child is an awesome and delightful collection and probably their finest hour. From The Pentangle, we heard two originals, the first from the live album, a tune called Market Song, and the second from the studio disc, the title song, Sweet Child. And then Arlo Guthrie followed with a song from his 1969 follow-up to Alice's Restaurant, a record called Running Down the Road, which had that song about the motorcycle on it. You remember that one, I think. On the record, Arlo sang and played guitar. He wrote a lot of the tunes. He also played piano, but he was not alone. From the Byrds lineup at the time, he was joined by Clarence White and Gene Parsons. Ry Cooter was there too, playing guitar, mandolin, and bass. Elvis's TCB band leader and guitarist James Burton, taking care of business, that's right. And guitarist James Burton was there. Chris Etheridge of the Flying Burrito Brothers and others too numerous to mention also play along with Arlo on that record. And this was the era when, you know, folk and folk rock and country music fused together, and out of it came some really terrific songs, such as the one we heard, Arlo Guthrie's My Front Pages, the kind of play on Bob Dylan's My Back Pages. Lastly, back across the pond to Nick Drake and his plaintive cello song. I must say I don't know anybody who has ever heard the music of Nick Drake and not been moved by it. Cello Song was released in 1969 on the first Nick Drake record called Five Leaves Left. Well, talking about what's left, I don't have a heck of a lot of time. We're going to play some kind of strange stuff, just two or three, and then get into more, I don't know, accessible music. But what the heck, let's just go for it.

That's my out music. Tom Rush, Rockport Sunday. The days of Rebel Radio. WBCN. WBRU. WSMU and good old WRIU back in the day. Anyway, yeah, how many times did you hear this? Background behind some FM DJ. Right. Okay. I had a lot to say about all those artists. I have no time to say it. We started that set with Nick Drake's mom. That's right, Molly Drake.

That's my out music. Tom Rush, Rockport Sunday. The days of Rebel Radio, WBCN, WBRU, WSMU, and good old WRIU back in the day. Anyway, yeah, how many times did you hear this? Background behind some FM DJ. Right. Okay.

WBRU, WSMU, and good old WRIU back in the day. Anyway, yeah, how many times did you hear this? Background behind some FM DJ. Right. Okay. I had a lot to say about all those artists. I have no time to say it. We started that set with Nick Drake's mom. That's right, Molly Drake, who only did home recordings. She was raising kids, and she and her sister, I think, had an act and a radio show when they were abroad in India post-World War II, but then they returned. None of that stuff was ever recorded. She had some home recordings that finally surfaced in 2007 from a record called The Tides Magnificence, Poems and Songs of Molly Drake. We heard I Remember. And then I had a lot to say about Connie Converse, who did the tune next. She's a remarkable individual, but I only have time to tell you what you heard. That was a tune called Talking Like You, and in parentheses, Two Tall Mountains, from a collection called How Sad, How Lovely. And then two songs from the always charming and super talented Roach Sisters, the first from their debut album produced by Robert Fripp and released in 1979. Where's the last page, people? Called Mr. Selak. That was the name of that song. And then from 1982's Keep On Doing, the largest Elizabeth in the world. Okay, thanks for listening to me tonight here on the Kingston Coffee House. Your regular host, Michael Stevenson, will return next week. Should remind you that you are listening to WRIU Kingston 90.3 FM. Also streaming at WRIU.org. I'm Wayne Cresser. I'll be back at this radio station on Sunday night from 6 to 8 p.m. doing my regular show. Picture this, film music on the radio. And you don't want to miss this one. It's really special. We're going to do music from Orson Welles' Citizen Kane and Charlie Chaplin's Modern Times. Yeah. Right. Tom Rush will take us out. Good night.

Good evening, WRIU. It is time for Long Live Rock and Roll, the show that explores rock and roll in all its forms. I'm your host, Jake, and for the next 2 hours, we're going to headbang through punk, thrash through metal, vibe to new wave, and help you build up your new favorite playlist. Got a fantastic show lined up for you guys tonight. I am not live in the studio. I am currently playing a gig right now down at News Cafe in Pawtucket, but can't miss this show because we are beginning the countdown to episode 300 of Long Live Rock and Roll. It is episode 288. So this is the first part of our 10-episode special event. Next week, we are taking a break. We are interviewing the Hopeless Romantics live on the air. The band will be live in the studio. They will not be playing, but we'll be talking about some influences off their upcoming brand new album that just dropped. We'll have them here. We'll be interviewing them. It's going to be a great time. Then the week after that, we'll be jumping back on the Celebration train. Episodes 2, 3, 4, 5, and 6. And then I think we got another random episode just to keep the flow going of our normal Long Live Rock and Roll style. Then episodes 295 or 296 through 300 will be the last five parts. So it's a bit of a interesting release schedule, but it's going to be rewarding if you keep with it. So without further ado, what we're doing today is part one. We're going to be counting down 100 artists that impacted my taste in music. And how we're doing that is I created a brand new list, and I'm comparing it to a list I did 200 episodes ago. Episode 100, I also had a 100 artists who affected my taste in music. It is not a top 100 favorite artists of all time. It's more so artists that influenced my taste in music, how I play music, how I make music, how I consume and talk about music. So 100 artists then, 100 artists now. We're going to compare both the lists, the old edition and the new edition. So we're going to kick it off. An example of it is going to be right here, our number 100. We're going to talk about number 100 from the list back in 2022. Then we're going to jump and talk to our new list right now. So number 100 back then was the Red Hot Chili Peppers. Controversial band. They're a band that a lot of people grow up loving, then you kind of grow out of. And I think that's where I am with them. But they're a band that are super locked in. You have Flea, you have Chad Smith, you have John Frusciante, and then Anthony Kiedis is also there. We all got split opinions on him. But we also can't deny that some of their classic material has such great re-listenability. It hits you on a summer day, and you're just feeling like you're there in California. So the song that I had selected from that countdown back then leading up to episode 100 was a track, Soul to Squeeze, a B-side that they released in 1991 that would later see the light of day on the 1993 Coneheads movie soundtrack, Shades of Funk and Alternative Rock, Red Hot Chili Peppers, Soul to Squeeze. And then our number 100 from today's list is the band Pup from Toronto, Ontario, Canada, Shades of Punk, Alternative Rock, and Emo. Something about the songwriting, the instrumentation, they really strike an emotional chord while also having fun, catchy melodies. They are masters at sinking me into that vibe. 2025, their fifth studio album, Who Will Look After the Dogs, hit me at the perfect time. This track right here, Hallways, is a life-changing song in my opinion. So, numbers 100 from the old list, Red Hot Chili Peppers with Soul to Squeeze, followed by Hallways by Pup. Day two, we got our number 99s coming up next. It's Long Live Rock and Roll. The episode 300 special countdown kicks off right here, right now.

Soul to Squeeze, the Red Hot Chili Peppers, and Hallways by Pup. This is Long Live Rock and Roll on 90.3 FM WRIU Kingston. Next up, we got Hall & Oates coming in at 99 on the old list. Big Bam Boom, Philadelphia. You got Hall & Oates, 1984, 12th studio album by these guys. Shades of New Wave, Dance Pop. Yeah, they're radio friendly. Yeah, they're sanitized. But man, there's something so catchy about them. Something infinitely re-listenable. When you and your best friend dress up as Hall & Oates for Halloween, you know they're going to be on the list in some way, shape, or form. So I've got the track Out of Touch for you guys. Then after that, one interesting thing about this list is where artists that were on both lists, you'll hear them possibly multiple times in episode, hint hint, wink wink. Coming in at number 99 on the 2026 version of the list, we got the Monkees, of course, from California. Shades of pop rock, power pop, jangle pop, folk, and country. This is their debut single from their first album in 1966. It's the Monkees with Last Train to Clarksville. Number 99, Out of Touch, Hall & Oates, and number 99 on our modern day list, Last Train to Clarksville by the Monkees. 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

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Hope you guys are doing good. Next up, number 98 on our list, we have the Bruce Lee Band from our 2022 edition of the list. Mike Park, one of my favorite punk rock musicians, owner of Asian Man Records, 2019, their fifth release, Rental Eviction, third wave of ska. This great Jeff Rosenstock-esque number we got right here for you guys, the track Free Breakfast. Then, after that, we got our number 98 from our modern-day counterpart of the list. We have CU Space Cowboy. Metalcore, mathcore, sasscore, hardcore, pop, and screamo. Some unmistakable vocals, some great bass lines, just great edge-filled music. Their second studio release from 2021, The Romance of Affliction. Their third single, The End of a Brief Moment of Lasting Intimacy. A really cool band. They're in a bit of a transformative period right now, but I really love what they do. CU Space Cowboy. Number 98, Free Breakfast by the Bruce Lee Band, and The End of a Brief Moment of Lasting Intimacy, CU Space Cowboy. 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

Continuing next, number 97 from the 2022 version of the list. Obviously, that was just Free Breakfast by the Bruce Lee Band and the end of A Brief Moment of Lasting Intimacy by CU Space Cowboy. We got The Monkees, 1967, their fourth studio album, Pisces, Aquarius, Capricorn, and Jones Limited. Shades of power pop and psychedelic rock. This track was written by Jerry Goffin and Carole King, one of my favorite tracks of all time. Of course, Pleasant Valley Sunday. What got The Monkees on this list? Simple, catchy melodies. Four insanely talented people. Yeah, they had a lot of studio execs helping them develop their music, but these guys really carried their torch. After the Beatles went into that psychedelic era, these guys knew what they were doing. They stuck to it. They created a lifelong brand, and God bless them for it. On the complete other end of the spectrum, number 97 on our 2026 version of the list, we have Rush. Three men who are musical masters. Shades of prog rock, metal, and hard rock from Toronto, Ontario, Canada. Sixth studio album from 1978, the record Hemispheres. God bless Neil Peart, Alex Lifeson, Geddy Lee. It's the track The Trees. Pleasant Valley Sunday, The Monkees, and The Trees by Rush. Number 97 on our top 100 artists that affected me, comparing the 2022 version of the list and the 2026 version of the list. Stay tuned. Number 96 is up next.

Moving on, Pleasant Valley Sunday, The Monkees and the Trees by Rush. This is Long Live Rock and Roll on 90.3 FM, WRIU Kingston. Hope you guys are enjoying the countdown. Looking forward to continuing the rest of this in person next week, or the list in 2 weeks. Next week we have our very fun interview with the Hopeless Romantics. It's going to be a great time, but hope you guys are having fun. I love doing special episode countdowns like this, and it really showcases a lot of my favorite artists, so it's a win-win situation. Hope you guys are enjoying it. Number 96. On the original version of this list, we have the Arctic Monkeys, 2007, second studio album, one of my favorite albums of the 2000s, favorite worst nightmare, shades of garage rock, indie rock, post-Britpop, and post-punk revival, second studio album by Alex Turner and the boys, the track Brian Storm, that rhythm section here, the drums and bass are amazing, I love this track. Then, from a maximalist release to more of a minimal one, sparse and emotional, number 96 of the 2026 release, we have Jeff Buckley, 1994, Anaheim, California-based legend Jeff Buckley, first and only studio album, shades of alternative rock, blues, folk, and grunge. It is Grace, legendary artist, gone too soon. I'm not even going to talk about him. I'll let the music speak for himself. Mojo Pin, you're going to love it. Brian Storm by the Arctic Monkeys, Mojo Pin by Jeff Buckley, number 96 on our top 100 artists that have influenced and impacted my taste in music, number 95 coming up next. We are kicking it until we hit number 91 on our list, and then we'll pick it up in 2 weeks with numbers 90 through 81. Stay tuned.

That was number 96 for you guys. Brian Storm by the Arctic Monkeys and Mojo Pin by Jeff Buckley. This is Long Live Rock and Roll. Counting down the top 100 artists that have affected me and my consumption of music. Building up to our episode 300 special. We are comparing a list I did all the way back in episode 100 to a list that I just made now. Number 95, another one that you kind of grow out of, but those first two records are timeless. We're talking Weezer, Rivers Cuomo, the rest of the band, and Power Pop, second wave of emo, alternative rock, a bit of nerdcore, Rick Ocasek producing this record. There is lightning in a bottle on the Blue Album. Some people think Rivers Cuomo is Kurt Cobain after he changed his identity. I don't know if that's true, but they certainly are hitting on the same 90s flavor that made Nirvana popular, and they changed it up, gave it some of a homeschool vibe, and it's weird. Cut from the same cloth, different styles, but they have that same turn-of-the-century vibe to them. Only in Dreams, that opening bass line, super iconic. Weezer, It's the Blue Album, 1994. Then, 4 years earlier, our number 95 for the modern-day incarnation of our list, 1990, the first and only studio album by The Laws. With my band Seagarden, The Laws are a band we pull a lot of inspiration from, so I've been listening to these guys a ton lately. Shades of alternative rock, jangle pop, Britpop, skiffle, and folk. 1990 madness on this album, trying to get that perfect sound matching that demo. This track, Feelin', is wild. It is like you took Ray Davies or someone from that 60s or 70s British scene and you threw them in Oasis. It's this wild concoction, cacophony that could only happen right in the early 90s. Feelin', The Laws. If you know There She Goes and Only There She Goes, you are in for a treat. Number 95, Only in Dreams by Weezer, followed by Feelin' by The Laws. Stay tuned, number 94. We got two very different bands, 20 years apart, coming up next.

studio album, piecing together musical intricacy with some great melodic songwriting, shades of glam rock, hard rock, and metal. Their record Under Lock and Key. I love the vocal harmonies on this. Love the drums. It is In My Dreams by Dokken. Some real great stuff with them. If you've overlooked them or if you've only seen them from the Nightmare on Elm Street 3 soundtrack, do yourself a favor. Check them out. They kick ass. We got to get out of this place. The Animals and In My Dreams by Dokken. Number 93 coming up next. You might be a little surprised by what happens with 93.

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This is Long Live Rock and Roll on 90.3 FM, WRIU Kingston. Hope you guys are enjoying the show. Next up, we got number 94, The Animals from the UK, 1965, a single, Shades of Blues Rock, Proto-Psychedelic, Garage Rock, and Folk, Vietnam War Anthem right here. We gotta get out of this place. Eric Burdon, a big vocal influence on me. Dark, mysterious, brooding. Basically, the UK's version of Jim Morrison. Fantastic vocals, great band. If you've only heard House of the Rising Sun, you gotta check into their back catalog. They have some real golden oldies of the 60s. Then, 1985... Our number 94 incarnation of the modern day list, we have Dokken, insanely underrated. I talk about on this show that I have a soft spot for some glam rock and hair metal bands. When I say that, I'm not talking about Poison. I'm not talking about Slaughter. I'm not talking about Warrant. I'm not talking about Winger. Warrant does have a couple good songs, though, I will say. I'm talking about bands like Skid Row, Thunder, and Dokken. Dokken, 1985, third.

That was "We Gotta Get Out of This Place" by The Animals and "In My Dreams" by Dokken. Next up, number 93. Both of these records are from the year 2000. Both of these records are by nu metal, alternative, rock, rap, pop, electronic bands. Both these bands are from California, Agora Hills, California, to be correct. Both of these songs are off the album Hybrid Theory. Both of these bands in the 2022 version of the list and the 2026 version of the list are called Linkin Park. Every member of the band is super important here. Dual vocals of Mike Shinoda, and of course the late great Chester Bennington. Emily Armstrong's doing something cool with the band now, but they're a very different band than what they used to be. Even when Chester was with the band, they evolved a lot throughout their releases. Nothing can recapture that streak of the first three albums, but even after that, when they changed their sound, it got a little more experimental, still had some great stuff, and Chester is the voice of a generation. If you ask anybody from Gen Z who the greatest singer of all time is, they might say Chester Bennington. From the 2022 incarnation of our top 100 artist list, we have One Step Closer by Linkin Park off Hybrid Theory. Then after that, we have With You, the modern day version of our list by Linkin Park, both off their debut album from 2000, Hybrid Theory, number 93 in both incarnations of our list. It is the one and only Linkin Park. One Step Closer and With You, we have number 92 coming up next.

Linkin Park, One Step Closer, and With You, number 93 on both versions of our top 100 artists who impacted me countdown. The countdown rolls along. Number 92, next up, we got Joan Jett, the godmother of punk. And some might say that's Patti Smith, but Joan Jett also lays claim to the throne there. Reputation, 1980, her first solo album, Pennsylvania. She's a punk, glam, and new wave. Reputation is an anthem for many reasons, and I feel it is the feather in her cap. It's the record, the track that you show everyone when you want to get them into Joan Jett. Everyone knows I love rock and roll and Crimson and Clover, but I feel this one really is that call to arms that really cemented her as a legend. And our number 92 on the modern day list, a little different, but there's some overlap, I guess. Shades of dream pop, indie, alternative rock, and jangle pop from Charlottetown, Prince Edward Island, Canada. We have the band Always, some fantastic vocals going from their 2022 third studio album, Blue Rev, another band that's had a lot of influence on my band with my buddy Jack, our group Seagarden. Our debut EP, Nothing Gold Can Stay, drops July 1st. Finally, we will have some great music out for you guys. If you liked our single, Motive for Your Crime, we will have it out. I think we're doing some physical releases first and then a streaming release. So we'll figure that out. We'll talk about it here on the show. We'll have the guys on the show and play some music for y'all. So stay tuned for all that. But we're talking about the real musicians here. Number 92, Joan Jett with Reputation, and Always with Pomeranian Spinster off the record Blue Rev. We got two more tracks to go, our number 91 on the list, coming up in just a wee bit. Stay tuned.

All right, that takes us out of it. Number 92, Reputation by Joan Jett and Pomeranian Spinster by Always. This is Long Live Rock and Roll on 90.3 FM, WRIU Kingston. Hope you guys have enjoyed the show. I want to thank these great musicians who are no longer with us but gave us such great music. Ronnie James Dio, Craig Huber, Gary Driscoll, Cozy Powell, Jimmy Bain, and all the other artists who are no longer with us but were involved in this countdown and making such great music. Number 91. The final part of our list today. We'll be back in 2 weeks doing the next part of this countdown, numbers 90 through 81, taking it 10 entries by 10 entries, comparing two different versions of the same list. There'll be some overlap and there'll be some differences. This band right here, another great musical trio, and I come for Stuart Copeland. Andy Summers is great and Sting is Sting, but Stuart Copeland is my barrier to entry right here. He's my ticket in. Number 91 on our 2022 incarnation of the list, The Police, third studio album from 1980s, and Yada Modada, new wave, reggae, and jazz. They're not really an album band. They're definitely more of a singles band for me, but this one, really, that drum opening, that bass line, Driven to Tears, killer song. Then, 91 on our modern day list, one of my favorite voices of the modern day. He had a hit on the charts 10 years ago, faded into obscurity, and is making his way back up in the modern era again. It is Hozier from Newcastle County, Wicklow in Ireland. His third studio album came out a couple years back in 2023, 2022, and then his eighth EP, the Unheard Unaired EPs, seventh and eighth EPs, came out in 2024. Shades of alt, indie, and folk, and hard rock. Gave me my favorite track he's ever written called Nobody's Soldier. I love this song, and it earned him his way on this list. Number 91, Driven to Tears by The Police and Nobody's Soldier by Hozier. Thank you guys for listening. I'll be back next week with an interview with the Hopeless Romantics. Long live each and every one of you. Long live rock and roll. See you next week, guys.

Good evening, WRIU. It is time for Long Live Rock and Roll, the show that explores rock and roll in all its forms. I'm your host, Jake, and for the next 2 hours, we're going to headbang through punk, thrash through metal, vibe to new wave, and help you build up your new favorite playlist. Got a fantastic show lined up for you guys tonight. I am not live in the studio. I am currently playing a gig right now down at News Cafe in Pawtucket, but can't miss this show because we are beginning the countdown to episode 300 of Long Live Rock and Roll. It is episode 288. So this is the first part of our 10-episode special event. Next week, we are taking a break. We are interviewing the Hopeless Romantics live on the air. The band will be live in the studio. They will not be playing, but we'll be talking about some influences off their upcoming brand new album that just dropped. We'll have them here. We'll be interviewing them. It's going to be a great time. Then the week after that, we'll be jumping back on the Celebration train. Episodes 2, 3, 4, 5, and 6. And then I think we got another random episode just to keep the flow going of our normal Long Live Rock and Roll style. Then episodes 295 or 296 through 300 will be the last 5 parts. So it's a bit of a interesting release schedule, but it's going to be rewarding if you keep with it. So without further ado, what we're doing today is part one. We're going to be counting down 100 artists that impacted my taste in music. And how we're doing that is I created a brand new list, and I'm comparing it to a list I did 200 episodes ago. Episode 100, I also had a 100 artists who affected my taste in music. It is not a top 100 favorite artists of all time. It's more so artists that influenced my taste in music, how I play music, how I make music, how I consume and talk about music. So 100 artists then, 100 artists now. We're going to compare both the lists, the old edition and the new edition. So we're going to kick it off. An example of it is going to be right here, our number 100. We're going to talk about number 100 from the list back in 2022. Then we're going to jump and talk to our new list right now. So number 100 back then was the Red Hot Chili Peppers. Controversial band. They're a band that a lot of people grow up loving, then you kind of grow out of. And I think that's where I am with them. But they're a band that are super locked in. You have Flea, you have Chad Smith, you have John Frusciante, and then Anthony Kiedis is also there. We all got split opinions on him. But we also can't deny that some of their classic material has such great re-listenability. It hits you on a summer day, and you're just feeling like you're there in California. So the song that I had selected from that countdown back then leading up to episode 100 was a track, Soul to Squeeze, a B-side that they released in 1991 that would later see the light of day on the 1993 Coneheads movie soundtrack, Shades of Funk and Alternative Rock, Red Hot Chili Peppers, Soul to Squeeze. And then our number 100 from today's list is the band Pup from Toronto, Ontario, Canada, Shades of Punk, Alternative Rock, and Emo. Something about the songwriting, the instrumentation, they really strike an emotional chord while also having fun, catchy melodies. They are masters at sinking me into that vibe. 2025, their fifth studio album, Who Will Look After the Dogs, hit me at the perfect time. This track right here, Hallways, is a life-changing song in my opinion. So, numbers 100 from the old list, Red Hot Chili Peppers with Soul to Squeeze, followed by Hallways by Pup. Day two, we got our number 99s coming up next. It's Long Live Rock and Roll. The episode 300 special countdown kicks off right here, right now.

Soul to Squeeze, the Red Hot Chili Peppers, and Hallways by Pup. This is Long Live Rock and Roll on 90.3 FM WRIU Kingston. Next up, we got Hall & Oates coming in at 99 on the old list. Big Bam Boom, Philadelphia. You got Hall & Oates, 1984, 12th studio album by these guys. Shades of New Wave, Dance Pop. Yeah, they're radio friendly. Yeah, they're sanitized, but man, there's something so catchy about them. Something infinitely re-listenable. When you and your best friend dress up as Hall & Oates for Halloween, you know they're going to be on the list in some way, shape, or form. So, I've got the track Out of Touch for you guys. Then, after that, one interesting thing about this list is where artists that were on both lists, you'll hear them possibly multiple times an episode, hint, hint, wink, wink. Coming in at number 99 on the 2026 version of the list, we got The Monkees. Course from California, shades of pop rock, power pop, jangle pop, folk, and country. This is their debut single from their first album in 1966. It's The Monkees with Last Train to Clarksville. Number 99, Out of Touch, Hall & Oates, and number 99 on our modern day list, Last Train to Clarksville by The Monkees. 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

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Hope you guys are doing good. Next up, number 98 on our list, we have the Bruce Lee Band from our 2022 edition of the list. Mike Park, one of my favorite punk rock musicians, owner of Asian Man Records, 2019, their fifth release, Rental Eviction, third wave of ska. This great Jeff Rosenstock-esque number we got right here for you guys, the track Free Breakfast. Then, after that, we got our number 98 from our modern-day counterpart of the list. We have CU Space Cowboy. Metalcore, mathcore, sasscore, hardcore, pop, and screamo. Some unmistakable vocals, some great bass lines, just great edge-filled music. Their second studio release from 2021, The Romance of Affliction. Their third single, The End of a Brief Moment of Lasting Intimacy. A really cool band. They're in a bit of a transformative period right now, but I really love what they do. CU Space Cowboy. Number 98, Free Breakfast by the Bruce Lee Band, and The End of a Brief Moment of Lasting Intimacy, CU Space Cowboy. 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

Continuing next, number 97 from the 2022 version of the list. Obviously, that was just Free Breakfast by the Bruce Lee Band and the end of a brief moment of lasting intimacy by CU Space Cowboy. We got the Monkees, 1967, their fourth studio album, Pisces, Aquarius, Capricorn, and Jones Limited. Shades of power pop and psychedelic rock. This track was written by Jerry Goffin and Carol King, one of my favorite tracks of all time. Of course, Pleasant Valley Sunday. What got the Monkees on this list? Simple, catchy melodies. Four insanely talented people. Yeah, they had a lot of studio execs helping them develop their music, but these guys really carried their torch. After the Beatles went into that psychedelic era, these guys knew what they were doing. They stuck to it. They created a lifelong brand, and God bless them for it. On the complete other end of the spectrum, number 97 on our 2026 version of the list, we have Rush. Three men who are musical masters. Shades of prog rock, metal, and hard rock from Toronto, Ontario, Canada. Sixth studio album from 1978, the record Hemispheres. God bless Neil Peart. Alex Lifeson, Geddy Lee, it's the track The Trees, Pleasant Valley Sunday, The Monkees, and The Trees by Rush, number 97 on our top 100 artists that affected me, comparing the 2022 version of the list and the 2026 version of the list. Stay tuned, number 96 is up next.

Moving on, Pleasant Valley Sunday, The Monkees and the Trees by Rush. This is Long Live Rock and Roll on 90.3 FM, WRIU Kingston. Hope you guys are enjoying the countdown. Looking forward to continuing the rest of this in person next week, or the list in 2 weeks. Next week we have our very fun interview with the Hopeless Romantics. It's going to be a great time, but hope you guys are having fun. I love doing special episode countdowns like this, and it really showcases a lot of my favorite artists, so it's a win-win situation. Hope you guys are enjoying it. Number 96. On the original version of this list, we have the Arctic Monkeys, 2007, second studio album, one of my favorite albums of the 2000s, favorite worst nightmare, shades of garage rock, indie rock, post-Britpop, and post-punk revival, second studio album by Alex Turner and the boys, the track Brian Storm, that rhythm section here, the drums and bass are amazing, I love this track. Then, from a maximalist release to more of a minimal one, sparse and emotional, number 96 of the 2026 release, we have Jeff Buckley, 1994, Anaheim, California-based legend Jeff Buckley, first and only studio album, shades of alternative rock, blues, folk, and grunge. It is Grace, legendary artist, gone too soon. I'm not even going to talk about him. I'll let the music speak for himself. Mojo Pin, you're going to love it. Brian Storm by the Arctic Monkeys, Mojo Pin by Jeff Buckley, number 96 on our top 100 artists that have influenced and impacted my taste in music, number 95 coming up next. We are kicking it until we hit number 91 on our list, and then we'll pick it up in 2 weeks with numbers 90 through 81. Stay tuned.

That was number 96 for you guys. Brian Storm by the Arctic Monkeys and Mojo Pin by Jeff Buckley. This is Long Live Rock and Roll. Counting down the top 100 artists that have affected me and my consumption of music. Building up to our episode 300 special. We are comparing a list I did all the way back in episode 100 to a list that I just made now. Number 95, a band, another one that you kind of grow out of, but those first two records are timeless. We're talking Weezer, Rivers Cuomo, the rest of the band, and Power Pop, second wave of emo, alternative rock, a bit of nerdcore, Rick Ocasek producing this record, There Is Lightning in a Bottle on the Blue Album. Some people think Rivers Cuomo is Kurt Cobain after he changed his identity. I don't know if that's true, but they certainly are hitting on the same 90s flavor that made Nirvana popular, and they changed it up. Gave it some of a homeschool vibe, and it's weird. Cut from the same cloth, different styles, but they have that same turn-of-the-century vibe to them. Only in Dreams, that opening bass line, super iconic. Weezer, It's the Blue Album, 1994. Then, 4 years earlier, our number 95 for the modern-day incarnation of our list, 1990, the first and only studio album by The Laws. With my band Seagard, and The Laws are a band we pull a lot of inspiration from, so I've been listening to these guys a ton lately. Shades of alternative rock, jangle pop, Britpop, skiffle, and folk. 1990 madness on this album, trying to get that perfect sound matching that demo. This track, Feelin', is wild. It is like you took Ray Davies or someone from that 60s or 70s British scene and you threw them in Oasis. It's this wild concoction, cacophony that could only happen right in the early 90s. Feelin', The Laws. If you know There She Goes and Only There She Goes, you are in for a treat. Number 95, Only in Dreams by Weezer, followed by Feelin' by The Laws. Stay tuned, number 94. We got two very different bands, 20 years apart, coming up next.

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This is Long Live Rock and Roll on 90.3 FM, WRIU Kingston. Hope you guys are enjoying the show. Next up, we got number 94, The Animals from the UK, 1965, a single, Shades of Blues Rock, Proto-Psychedelic, Garage Rock, and Folk, Vietnam War Anthem right here. We gotta get out of this place. Eric Burdon, a big vocal influence on me. Dark, mysterious, brooding. Basically, the UK's version of Jim Morrison. Fantastic vocals, great band. If you've only heard House of the Rising Sun, you gotta check into their back catalog. They have some real golden oldies of the 60s. Then, 1985, our number 94 incarnation of the modern day list, we have Dokken, insanely underrated. I talk about on this show that I have a soft spot for some glam rock and hair metal bands. When I say that, I'm not talking about Poison. I'm not talking about Slaughter. I'm not talking about Warrant. I'm not talking about Winger. Warrant does have a couple good songs, though, I will say. I'm talking about bands like Skid Row, Thunder, and Dokken. Dokken, 1985, third studio album, piecing together musical intricacy with some great melodic songwriting, shades of glam rock, hard rock, and metal. Their record Under Lock and Key. I love the vocal harmonies on this. Love the drums. It is In My Dreams by Dokken. Some real great stuff with them. If you've overlooked them or if you've only seen them from the Nightmare on Elm Street 3 soundtrack, do yourself a favor. Check them out. They kick ass. We got to get out of this place. The Animals and In My Dreams by Dokken. Number 93 coming up next. You might be a little surprised by what happens with 93.

That was "We Gotta Get Out of This Place" by The Animals and "In My Dreams" by Dokken. Next up, number 93. Both of these records are from the year 2000. Both of these records are by new metal, alternative, rock, rap, pop, electronic bands. Both these bands are from California, Agora Hills, California, to be correct. Both of these songs are off the album Hybrid Theory. Both of these bands in the 2022 version of the list and the 2026 version of the list are called Linkin Park. Every member of the band is super important here. Dual vocals of Mike Shinoda and, of course, the late, great Chester Bennington. Emily Armstrong's doing something cool with the band now, but they're a very different band than what they used to be. Even when Chester was with the band, they evolved a lot throughout their releases. Nothing can recapture that streak of the first three albums, but even after that, when they changed their sound, it got a little more experimental, still had some great stuff, and Chester is the voice of a generation. If you ask anybody from Gen Z who the greatest singer of all time is, they might say Chester Bennington. From the 2022 incarnation of our top 100 artists list, we have One Step Closer by Linkin Park off Hybrid Theory. Then after that, we have With You, the modern day version of our list by Linkin Park, both off their debut album from 2000, Hybrid Theory, number 93 in both incarnations of our list. It is the one and only Linkin Park. One Step Closer and With You, we have number 92 coming up next.

Linkin Park, One Step Closer, and With You, number 93 on both versions of our top 100 artists who impacted me countdown. The countdown rolls along. Number 92, next up, we got Joan Jett, the godmother of punk. And some might say that's Patti Smith, but Joan Jett also lays claim to the throne there. Reputation, 1980, her first solo album, Pennsylvania. She's a punk, glam, and new wave. Reputation is an anthem for many reasons, and I feel it is the feather in her cap. It's the record, the track that you show everyone when you want to get them into Joan Jett. Everyone knows I love rock and roll and Crimson and Clover, but I feel this one really is that call to arms that really cemented her as a legend. And our number 92 on the modern day list, a little different, but there's some overlap, I guess. Shades of dream pop, indie, alternative rock, and jangle pop from Charlottetown, Prince Edward Island, Canada. We have the band Always. Some fantastic vocals going from their 2022 third studio album, Blue Rev, another band that's had a lot of influence on my band with my buddy Jack, our group Seagarden. Our debut EP, Nothing Gold Can Stay, drops July 1st. Finally, we will have some great music out for you guys. If you liked our single, Motive for Your Crime, we will have it out. I think we're doing some physical releases first and then a streaming release. So we'll figure that out. We'll talk about it here on the show. We'll have the guys on the show and play some music for y'all. So stay tuned for all that. But we're talking about the real musicians here. Number 92, Joan Jett with Reputation, and Always with Pomeranian Spinster off the record Blue Rev. We got two more tracks to go, our number 91 on the list, coming up in just a wee bit. Stay tuned.

All right, that takes us out of it. Number 92, Reputation by Joan Jett and Pomeranian Spinster by Always. This is Long Live Rock and Roll on 90.3 FM, WRIU Kingston. Hope you guys have enjoyed the show. I want to thank these great musicians who are no longer with us but gave us such great music. Ronnie James Dio, Craig Huber, Gary Driscoll, Cozy Powell, Jimmy Bain, and all the other artists who are no longer with us but were involved in this countdown and making such great music. Number 91. The final part of our list today. We'll be back in 2 weeks doing the next part of this countdown, numbers 90 through 81, taking it 10 entries by 10 entries, comparing two different versions of the same list. There'll be some overlap and there'll be some differences. This band right here, another great musical trio, and I come for Stuart Copeland. Andy Summers is great and Sting is Sting, but Stuart Copeland is my barrier to entry right here. He's my ticket in. Number 91 on our 2022 incarnation of the list, The Police, third studio album from 1980s, and Yada Modada, new wave, reggae, and jazz. They're not really an album band. They're definitely more of a singles band for me, but this one, really, that drum opening, that bass line, Driven to Tears, killer song. Then, 91 on our modern day list, one of my favorite voices of the modern day. He had a hit on the charts 10 years ago, faded into obscurity, and is making his way back up in the modern era again. It is Hozier from Newcastle County, Wicklow in Ireland. His third studio album came out a couple years back in 2023, 2022, and then his eighth EP, the Unheard Unaired EPs, seventh and eighth EPs came out in 2024. Shades of alt, indie, and folk, and hard rock, gave me my favorite track he's ever written called Nobody's Soldier. I love this song, and it earned him his way on this list. Number 91, Driven to Tears by The Police and Nobody's Soldier by Hozier. Thank you guys for listening. I'll be back next week with an interview with the Hopeless Romantics. Long live each and every one of you. Long live rock and roll. See you next week, guys.

Good evening, WRIU. It is time for Long Live Rock and Roll, the show that explores rock and roll in all its forms. I'm your host, Jake, and for the next 2 hours, we're going to headbang through punk, thrash through metal, vibe to new wave, and help you build up your new favorite playlist. Got a fantastic show lined up for you guys tonight. I am not live in the studio. I am currently playing a gig right now down at News Cafe in Pawtucket, but can't miss this show because we are beginning the countdown to episode 300 of Long Live Rock and Roll. It is episode 288. So this is the first part of our 10-episode special event. Next week, we are taking a break. We are interviewing the Hopeless Romantics live on the air. The band will be live in the studio. They will not be playing, but we'll be talking about some influences off their upcoming brand new album that just dropped. We'll have them here. We'll be interviewing them. It's going to be a great time. Then the week after that, we'll be jumping back on the Celebration train. Episodes 2, 3, 4, 5, and 6. And then I think we got another random episode just to keep the flow going of our normal Long Live Rock and Roll style. Then episodes 295 or 296 through 300 will be the last 5 parts. So it's a bit of a interesting release schedule, but it's going to be rewarding if you keep with it. So without further ado, what we're doing today is part one. We're going to be counting down 100 artists that impacted my taste in music. And how we're doing that is I created a brand new list and I'm comparing it to a list I did 200 episodes ago. Episode 100, I also had a 100 artists who affected my taste in music. It is not a top 100 favorite artists of all time. It's more so artists that influenced my taste in music, how I play music, how I make music, how I consume and talk about music. So 100 artists then, 100 artists now. We're going to compare both the lists, the old edition and the new edition. So we're going to kick it off. An example of it is going to be right here, our number 100. We're going to talk about number 100 from the list back in 2022. Then we're going to jump and talk to our new list right now. So number 100 back then was the Red Hot Chili Peppers. Controversial band. They're a band that a lot of people grow up loving, then you kind of grow out of. And I think that's where I am with them, but they're a band that are super locked in. You have Flea, you have Chad Smith, you have John Frusciante, and then Anthony Kiedis is also there. We all got split opinions on him, but we also can't deny that some of their classic material has such great re-listenability. It hits you on a summer day and you're just feeling like you're there in California. So the song that I had selected from that countdown back then leading up to episode 100 was a track, Soul to Squeeze, a B-side that they released in 1991 that would later see the light of day on the 1993 Coneheads movie soundtrack, Shades of Funk and Alternative Rock, Red Hot Chili Peppers, Soul to Squeeze. And then our number 100 from today's list is the band Pup from Toronto, Ontario, Canada, Shades of Punk, Alternative Rock, and Emo. Something about the songwriting, the instrumentation, they really strike an emotional chord while also having fun, catchy melodies. They are masters at sinking me into that vibe. 2025, their fifth studio album, Who Will Look After the Dogs, hit me at the perfect time. This track right here, Hallways, is a life-changing song in my opinion. So, numbers 100 from the old list, Red Hot Chili Peppers with Soul to Squeeze, followed by Hallways by Pup. Day 2, we got our number 99s coming up next. It's Long Live Rock and Roll. The episode 300 special countdown kicks off right here, right now.

Soul to Squeeze, the Red Hot Chili Peppers, and Hallways by Pup. This is Long Live Rock and Roll on 90.3 FM WRIU Kingston. Next up, we got Hall & Oates coming in at 99 on the old list. Big Bam Boom, Philadelphia. You got Hall & Oates, 1984, 12th studio album by these guys. Shades of New Wave, Dance Pop. Yeah, they're radio friendly. Yeah, they're sanitized. But man, there's something so catchy about them. Something infinitely re-listenable. When you and your best friend dress up as Hall & Oates for Halloween, you know they're going to be on the list in some way, shape, or form. So I've got the track Out of Touch for you guys. Then after that, one interesting thing about this list is where artists that were on both lists, you'll hear them possibly multiple times in episode, hint hint, wink wink. Coming in at number 99 on the 2026 version of the list, we got the Monkees, of course, from California. Shades of pop rock, power pop, jangle pop, folk, and country. This is their debut single from their first album in 1966. It's the Monkees with Last Train to Clarksville. Number 99, Out of Touch, Hall & Oates, and number 99 on our modern day list, Last Train to Clarksville by the Monkees. 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

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Hope you guys are doing good. Next up, number 98 on our list, we have the Bruce Lee Band from our 2022 edition of the list. Mike Park, one of my favorite punk rock musicians, owner of Asian Man Records, 2019, their fifth release, Rental Eviction, third wave of ska. This great Jeff Rosenstock-esque number we got right here for you guys, the track Free Breakfast. Then, after that, we got our number 98 from our modern-day counterpart of the list. We have CU Space Cowboy. Metalcore, mathcore, sasscore, hardcore, pop, and screamo. Some unmistakable vocals, some great bass lines, just great edge-filled music. Their second studio release from 2021, The Romance of Affliction. Their third single, The End of a Brief Moment of Lasting Intimacy. A really cool band. They're in a bit of a transformative period right now, but I really love what they do. See You Space Cowboy. Number 98, Free Breakfast by the Bruce Lee Band, and The End of a Brief Moment of Lasting Intimacy, See You Space Cowboy. 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

Continuing next, number 97 from the 2022 version of the list. Obviously, that was just Free Breakfast by the Bruce Lee Band and The End of a Brief Moment of Lasting Intimacy by CU Space Cowboy. We got The Monkees, 1967, their fourth studio album, Pisces, Aquarius, Capricorn, and Jones Limited. Shades of power pop and psychedelic rock. This track was written by Jerry Goffin and Carole King, one of my favorite tracks of all time. Of course, Pleasant Valley Sunday. What got The Monkees on this list? Simple, catchy melodies. Four insanely talented people. Yeah, they had a lot of studio execs helping them develop their music, but these guys really carried their torch. After the Beatles went into that psychedelic era, these guys knew what they were doing. They stuck to it. They created a lifelong brand, and God bless them for it. On the complete other end of the spectrum, number 97 on our 2026 version of the list, we have Rush. Three men who are musical masters. Shades of prog rock, metal, and hard rock from Toronto, Ontario, Canada. Sixth studio album from 1978, the record Hemispheres. God bless Neil Peart, Alex Lifeson, Geddy Lee. It's the track The Trees. Pleasant Valley Sunday, The Monkees, and The Trees by Rush, number 97 on our top 100 artists that affected me, comparing the 2022 version of the list and the 2026 version of the list. Stay tuned. Number 96 is up next.

Moving on, Pleasant Valley Sunday, The Monkees and the Trees by Rush. This is Long Live Rock and Roll on 90.3 FM, WRIU Kingston. Hope you guys are enjoying the countdown. Looking forward to continuing the rest of this in person next week, or the list in 2 weeks. Next week we have our very fun interview with the Hopeless Romantics. It's going to be a great time, but hope you guys are having fun. I love doing special episode countdowns like this, and it really showcases a lot of my favorite artists, so it's a win-win situation. Hope you guys are enjoying it. Number 96. On the original version of this list, we have the Arctic Monkeys, 2007, second studio album, one of my favorite albums of the 2000s, favorite worst nightmare, indie rock, post-Britpop, and post-punk revival, second studio album by Alex Turner and the boys, the track Brian Storm, that rhythm section here, the drums and bass are amazing, I love this track. Then, from a maximalist release to more of a minimal one, sparse and emotional, number 96 of the 2026 release, we have Jeff Buckley, 1994, Anaheim, California-based legend Jeff Buckley, first and only studio album, shades of alternative rock, blues, folk, and grunge. It is Grace, legendary artist, gone too soon. I'm not even going to talk about him. I'll let the music speak for himself. Mojo Pin, you're going to love it. Brian Storm by the Arctic Monkeys, Mojo Pin by Jeff Buckley, number 96 on our top 100 artists that have influenced and impacted my taste in music, number 95 coming up next. We are kicking it until we hit number 91 on our list, and then we'll pick it up in 2 weeks with numbers 90 through 81. Stay tuned.

That was number 96 for you guys. Brian Storm by the Arctic Monkeys and Mojo Pin by Jeff Buckley. This is Long Live Rock and Roll. Counting down the top 100 artists that have affected me and my consumption of music. Building up to our episode 300 special, we are comparing a list I did all the way back in episode 100 to a list that I just made now. Number 95, a band, another one that you kind of grow out of, but those first two records are timeless. We're talking Weezer, Rivers Cuomo, the rest of the band, and Power Pop, second wave of emo, alternative rock, a bit of nerdcore, Rick Ocasek producing this record. There is lightning in a bottle on the Blue Album. Some people think Rivers Cuomo is Kurt Cobain after he changed his identity. I don't know if that's true, but they certainly are hitting on the same 90s flavor that made Nirvana popular, and they changed it up, gave it some of a homeschool vibe, and it's weird. Cut from the same cloth, different styles, but they have that same turn-of-the-century vibe to them. Only in Dreams, that opening bass line, super iconic. Weezer, it's the Blue Album, 1994. Then, 4 years earlier, our number 95 for the modern-day incarnation of our list, 1990, the first and only studio album by The Laws. With my band Seagard, and The Laws are a band we pull a lot of inspiration from, so I've been listening to these guys a ton lately. Shades of alternative rock, jangle pop, Britpop, skiffle, and folk. 1990 madness on this album, trying to get that perfect sound matching that demo. This track, Feelin', is wild. It is like you took Ray Davies or someone from that 60s or 70s British scene and you threw them in Oasis. It's this wild concoction, cacophony that could only happen right in the early 90s. Feelin', The Laws. If you know There She Goes and Only There She Goes, you are in for a treat. Number 95, Only in Dreams by Weezer, followed by Feelin' by The Laws. Stay tuned, number 94. We got two very different bands, 20 years apart, coming up next.

live for the modern day incarnation of our list, 1990, the first and only studio album by The Laws. With my band Seaguard, and The Laws are a band we pull a lot of inspiration from, so I've been listening to these guys a ton lately. Shades of alternative rock, jangle pop, Britpop, skiffle, and folk. 1990 madness on this album, trying to get that perfect sound matching that demo. This track, Feelin', is wild. It is like you took Ray Davies or someone from that 60s or 70s British scene and you threw them in Oasis. It's this wild concoction, cacophony that could only happen right in the early 90s. Feelin', The Laws. If you know There She Goes and Only There She Goes, you are in for a treat. Number 95, Only in Dreams by Weezer, followed by Feelin' by The Laws. Stay tuned, number 94. We got two very different bands, 20 years apart, coming up next.

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Hope you guys are enjoying the show. Next up, we got number 94, The Animals from the UK, 1965, a single, Shades of Blues Rock, Proto-Psychedelic, Garage Rock, and Folk, Vietnam War Anthem right here. We gotta get out of this place. Eric Burdon, a big vocal influence on me. Dark, mysterious, brooding. Basically, the UK's version of Jim Morrison. Fantastic vocals, great band. If you've only heard House of the Rising Sun, you gotta check into their back catalog. They have some real golden oldies of the 60s. Then, 1985... Our number 94 incarnation of the modern day list, we have Dokken, insanely underrated. I talk about on this show that I have a soft spot for some glam rock and hair metal bands. When I say that, I'm not talking about Poison. I'm not talking about Slaughter. I'm not talking about Warrant. I'm not talking about Winger. Warrant does have a couple good songs, though, I will say. I'm talking about bands like Skid Row, Thunder, and Dokken. Dokken, 1985, third studio album, piecing together musical intricacy with some great melodic songwriting, shades of glam rock, hard rock, and metal. Their record Under Lock and Key. I love the vocal harmonies on this. Love the drums. It is In My Dreams by Dokken. Some real great stuff with them. If you've overlooked them or if you've only seen them from the Nightmare on Elm Street 3 soundtrack, do yourself a favor. Check them out. They kick ass. We got to get out of this place. The Animals and In My Dreams by Dokken. Number 93 coming up next. You might be a little surprised by what happens with 93.

That was We Gotta Get Out of This Place by The Animals and In My Dreams by Dokken. Next up, number 93. Both of these records are from the year 2000. Both of these records are by new metal, alternative, rock, rap, pop, electronic bands. Both these bands are from California, Agoura Hills, California, to be correct. Both of these songs are off the album Hybrid Theory. Both of these bands in the 2022 version of the list and the 2026 version of the list are called Linkin Park. Every member of the band is super important here. Dual vocals of Mike Shinoda and, of course, the late, great Chester Bennington. Emily Armstrong's doing something cool with the band now, but they're a very different band than what they used to be. Even when Chester was with the band, they evolved a lot throughout their releases. Nothing can recapture that streak of the first three albums, but even after that, when they changed their sound, it got a little more experimental, still had some great stuff, and Chester is the voice of a generation. If you ask anybody from Gen Z who the greatest singer of all time is, they might say Chester Bennington. From the 2022 incarnation of our top 100 artist list, we have One Step Closer by Linkin Park off Hybrid Theory. Then after that, we have With You, the modern day version of our list by Linkin Park, both off their debut album from 2000, Hybrid Theory, number 93 in both incarnations of our list. It is the one and only Linkin Park. One Step Closer and With You, we have number 92 coming up next.

Linkin Park, One Step Closer, and With You, number 93 on both versions of our Top 100 Artists Who Impacted Me countdown. The countdown rolls along. Number 92, next up, we got Joan Jett, the godmother of punk. And some might say that's Patti Smith, but Joan Jett also lays claim to the throne there. Reputation, 1980, her first solo album, Pennsylvania. Sheets of punk, glam, and new wave. Reputation is an anthem for many reasons, and I feel it is the feather in her cap. It's the record, the track that you show everyone when you want to get them into Joan Jett. Everyone knows I love rock and roll and Crimson and Clover, but I feel this one really is that call to arms that really cemented her as a legend. And our number 92 on the modern day list, a little different, but there's some overlap, I guess. Shades of dream pop, indie, alternative rock, and jangle pop from Charlottetown, Prince Edward Island, Canada. We have the band Always, some fantastic vocals going from their 2022 third studio album, Blue Rev, another band that's had a lot of influence on my band with my buddy Jack, our group Sea Garden. Our debut EP, Nothing Gold Can Stay, drops July 1st. Finally, we will have some great music out for you guys. If you liked our single Motive for Your Crime, we will have it out. I think we're doing some physical releases first and then a streaming release. So we'll figure that out. We'll talk about it here on the show. We'll have the guys on the show and play some music for y'all. So stay tuned for all that. But we're talking about the real musicians here. Number 92, Joan Jett with Reputation, and Always with Pomeranian Spinster off the record Blue Rev. We got two more tracks to go, our number 91 on the list, coming up in just a wee bit. Stay tuned.

You know, sometimes we're not prepared for adversity. When it happens, sometimes we're caught short. We don't know exactly how to handle it when it comes up. Sometimes we don't know just what to do when adversity takes over. And I have advice for all of us. I got it from our pianist, Joe Zawinul, who wrote this tune. And it sounds like what you're supposed to say when you have that kind of problem. It's called Mercy, Mercy, Mercy.

0: A boy born in Joplin, Missouri, was fascinated by anything with wheels and a motor. The odds of him going on to fascinate millions with his talent? 1 in 260,000. The odds of this born racer having 157 career top 10 finishes in NASCAR? 1 in 125 billion. But every driver seeks the pinnacle of their achievements. The odds of him winning both the Daytona 500 and the Brickyard 400 in the same year? 1 in 195 million. The odds of a child being diagnosed with autism? 1
1: in 68.
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Have a great show lined up for us this afternoon. Lots and lots of classics today, as well as some brand new rhythms. On today's program, we're going to be paying tribute to two reggae luminaries that passed away in the last 10 days or so. Sticky Thompson, a little later in the show. Sticky Thompson, very noted percussionist, also started out as a DJ back in the day.

We're also going to be paying tribute here this afternoon to the man, Hopeton Lewis. Major Rocksteady star, passed away last week. We'll be getting to that pretty soon, so hang on in there. Opened up today's show with the Viceroys. Title cut from their fantastic album, We Must Unite. In the background, a song called Victory, which is the Dubwise, mixed by the Scientist. Let's get right back to the music. Gonna go way, way back. Showcase in the beginning of this next set the productions of Lloyd Daly, also known as Matador. Here comes Joy and Lloyd, Born to Lose, right here on this afternoon's Reggae Showcase.

The sounds of Matador Productions to open up today's Reggae Showcase. Opened up with Joy and Lloyd, Born to Lose. Following that, the Uniques with their cover version of a tune called Secretly. Written and performed, and a big, big tune for Jimmy Rogers, 1958. That one going out for John in Jamestown. Check out his radio program here on WRIU each and every Wednesday morning, bright and early. On that same rhythm, Daddy Uroy with Scandal. Wicked, wicked, well-produced track featuring Hornsman, Deadly Headley Bennett, Lester Sterling, and Dizzy Moore, the late, great Dizzy Moore. Following that, the Matador All-Stars on a 10-inch single called Love Kiss Blue. A group called The Hamlins was next with I Don't Care At All, and the late, great Dennis Emmanuel Brown finished off that set of Matador Productions with an early effort from him called Baby Don't Do It. Right here on this afternoon's Reggae Showcase.

This next tune, going out for Mama C, for Chris and Courtney and family and everybody that knew Janice or was touched by her. Here's Bob.

Couple of songs there for Mama C. Opened up with Three Little Birds, Bob Marley and the Wailers. We also checked out the Wailers with Three Little Birds Dubwise. And we just listened to Rasta Man Chant from the Burning album for Janice. This next one's going out for Justin.

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This is the Reggae Showcase with your host, Peter Dante. Spinning reggae music from 2 until 5 p.m. each and every Sunday afternoon. Opened up this last set of music with the late, great Alton Ellis. Alton celebrating a birthday September 1st. Checked out a rare track called Lovely Place by Alton Ellis and the Dreamlets. Alton's love letter to Japan. We also checked out Dubbing Place, the dubwise to that wicked, wicked track, featuring some dynamic horn work. The Soul Lads were next with a song called Funny, and finished off the set with the Mighty Diamonds. Country Living, taken from the album Ice on Fire, where the producers attempted to meld the beats from New Orleans with reggae music. Which is not really that much of a stretch. Reggae being very, very much influenced by the sounds coming out of New Orleans. As I mentioned at the beginning of today's program, paying tribute today to a couple of Jamaican music stalwarts who passed away recently. First up, Hopeton Lewis. Hopeton was born in Kingston, October 3rd, 1947, raised in Burnt Savannah, Westmoreland. He formed his first group, the Regals, and did his first recordings, as many did, at Studio One, and then at Federal Records, where he recorded a number of hit songs, including Take It Easy, which is widely credited as being the first rocksteady tune. 1970, he won the festival song competition with the hit Boom Shakalaka on Treasure Isle. Also at Dynamic Studio, his recording of Grooving Out on Life reached gold status in 1973. After touring with Byron Lee and the Dragonairs for 4 years, he went on to perform on the hotel circuit throughout the Caribbean. Recently, Hopeton Lewis turned his back on secular music and began recording gospel and inspirational music. Hopeton died Thursday evening, September 4th, 2014, at his home in Brooklyn, New York. He was 66 years old. Comes some music by Hopeton Lewis, beginning with that big, big tune that changed the face of Jamaican music. Guitarist Lynn Tate was the arranger on this tune, and Hopeton just could not sing it properly at the way they were practicing it. So Lynn Tate decided to slow down the beat for this song, Take It Easy, and Rocksteady was born.

little technical difficulties trying to get that tune on. Here comes a cut from a Trojan album called The Dynamic Hopeton Lewis. Here comes Leaving Babylon.

you to him. He passed away last Thursday evening. Opened up the set with Leaving Babylon by Hopedon Lewis. Following that, Take It Easy, the landmark tune that changed the beat of ska, turning it into rock steady, courtesy of guitarist Lynn Tate and Hopedon Lewis on vocal. From the Treasure Isle label from 1970, the big, big tune and festival song competition winner, Boom Shakalaka. Following that, a 7-inch single by Hopedon Lewis called Cool Cool Collie. Following that, on the Dynamic label, wicked, wicked track called Grooving Out on Life. Finished off the set with one of my favorite tunes in all of Jamaican music, and definitely by Hopedon Lewis, Sounds and Pressure, right here on this afternoon's Reggae Showcase.

we're going to pay tribute to another reggae and ska performer who passed away August 25th of this year, Uzziah Sticky Thompson, born August 1st, 1936, in rural Mannings Mountain, Jamaica. Moved to Kingston at age 15. Found work with Clement Dodd, assisting him with running his sound system and becoming a DJ on that system under the name Cool Sticky. And was one of the earliest men to record in the new DJ style, using his mouth to make clicks and other percussive sounds. As a DJ, he recorded with the Scatolites and can be heard on Ball of Fire, El Pussycat, Guns of Navarone, and others. He also worked as a DJ for Lee Perry and Joe Gibbs. Sticky Thompson became one of Jamaica's top percussionists and session musicians in several studios, becoming a member of Channel One's Revolutionaries with Sly and Robbie, Joe Gibbs' Professionals, and Lee Perry's Upsetters. He also was a regular touring member of Jimmy Cliff's Oneness Band, Black Uhuru, and Ziggy Marley and the Melody Makers. Sticky Thompson died of a heart attack at his Miami home on August 25th, 2014. He was 78 years old. Comes a set of music showcasing the late Sticky Thompson, beginning with the Scatolites. Here's Guns of Navarone. Check out Sticky on the percussive vocal effect.

Hey, WRIU with Peter, the Bush Doctor. Run over people like Chuck. No, I can't answer that.

WRIU Kingston. Yeah, you got it locked right here at the Reggae Showcase with your host, Peter Dante. This last set of music, paying tribute to the late, great Sticky Thompson, passed away on the 25th of August of this year. Played a nice set of music showcasing his percussive and DJ talents. Opened up with the Scatolites, Guns of Navarone.

Bring that cool Sticky, Sticky Thompson himself, with Train to Soulsville. The Scatolites again on the Studio One label, Ball of Fire. That one going out for TB in Hope Valley. Joseph Hill, the late greats, and Culture followed. Natty Never Get Weary, Sonia Pottinger production. We also checked out the Dubwise entitled Citizen as a Peaceful Dub. Great, great percussion by Sticky Thompson on that tune, as he did on the next one. Black Uhuru with Sensamelia, Sticky as a member of Sly and Robbie. That's the 12-inch version of Sensamelia. Big, big tune for Black Uhuru. Following that, Jimmy Cliff and Oneness with Bongo Man. Finished off the set with the tune we're listening to in the background. It's the late, great Dennis Emmanuel Brown, A Little Bit More, featuring Joe Gibbs and the Professionals in the background, showcasing all this wicked percussion by the late, great Sticky Thompson. Right here on this afternoon's

Gonna play one more tune. Then we're gonna get to this week's reggae calendar. And then some newer stuff coming right up on the flip side. Here comes a 12-inch single on the Sheba record label, Marcia Griffiths, produced by Errol Thompson. This one's going out for Neil Nice, listening to the Reggae Showcase in Brooklyn, New York, via WRIU.org. Here comes Marcia Griffiths with Don't Ever Leave.

0: It's Thursday night, and you're grabbing drinks with some friends. Started off with a pitcher for the table, which quickly becomes two. There's pool. And there's the photo booth.
1: All right, everybody, squeeze in. 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

Sound boy up the road. Can't use badness and skill with a man who up. Peter Dante, I want them. We are killing them plenty.

the flip side of this 12-inch single on the Sheba label. Marcia Griffiths on the other side with Don't Ever Leave. Name of this dub is Ivor Dub. Another birthday to celebrate recently. Here on the Reggae Showcase, Mr. Calvin Scott, also known as Coco T. Born September 3rd. Here comes a Bobby Digital production on Digital B, utilizing the Hot Milk Rhythm, wicked, wicked track from Coco T. This one's called No Tret.

0: Yo, Diggle, let me say man, man a bad man.
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0: 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Yeah, what you mean?
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1: Man a wicked
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0: 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Do a skunk if you love reggae music. 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Hear me now? This is Deliranx, and remember, you're locked into 90.3 WRIU in Kingston, Rhode Island. Lock! Deliranx World General, say that.
1: Yes, sire. And the best, sire.

0: Well, when I bow down low, you must see my Dakota to that foundation from birth. Hold with the running slow, Peter Dantiago eating jackpot. We know where life hurt. Louis Culture say a curfew, double R.I.U. Congoli, Peter Dante, pass through. Let's go.
1: Brand new! Good for you!

0: Yeah, you're in tune to the Reggae Showcase with your host, Peter Dante. Opened up this last set with a twin spin for Coco T. On the Hot Milk Rhythm, the first tune, No Threat. Digital B production. Following that, a song called Like Never Before, featuring Shaggy and Coco T. From 2013, that one using the Soon Forward rhythm by Gregory Isaacs. Randy Valentine was next from the Bring Back the Love mixtape. Bad Man Lies, going out for Cranston. Following that, brand new music called Special Occasion from Taurus Riley alongside Whippademus. Taurus utilizing a wicked old rock steady rhythm for that tune and the DJ version. Whippademus with that deep, deep voice that all the Demuses have. Deli Ranks was next on the Push Comes to Shove rhythm. Nah Beg, Nah Friend. Finished off the set with a brand new song by Dwayne Stevenson, his cover version of Bunny Wailer's dancehall anthem, Cool Runnings, on VP Records. Gonna get to more brand new music to finish off today's show. Next up, Dynasty Records presents the Crunch Time Rhythm. Here comes the hustle.
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Yeah, this one's called The Crunch Time Rhythm, courtesy of Dynasty Records. We checked out Bobby Hustle featuring Sensation, Free Throws. Following that, Ja Sun featuring Richie Spice, Can't Live Good. Deli Ranks with Real Fathers, and Gappy Ranks with President. The Crunch Time Rhythm in the background. 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Next up, Christopher Martin with brand new music. This one's called Playing Games with My Heart. Courtesy of Ranch Entertainment. This one is on a brand new rhythm on Ranch that utilizes the Hopeton Lewis tune called Take It Easy. This is the Take It Easy rhythm. Brand new and good for you. Here comes Christopher Martin.

Yeah, just about out of time here on this afternoon's Reggae Showcase. I'll see everybody next Sunday for more great reggae music. This last set of music, we showcased the Take It Easy rhythm, borrowing that rhythm from the late, great Hopeton Lewis, who we showcased earlier. That's courtesy of Ranch Entertainment. We checked out brand new music from Christopher Martin, Playing Games With My Heart, and Screechy Dan with Raise Your Glass for the Working Class. 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It's called Nah, Follow Them. 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

0: 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Do a skunk if you love reggae music. 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Bossa Blanc. Hear me now? This is Delirang, so remember, you're locked into 90.3 WRIU in Kingston, Rhode Island. Lock! Delirang's World General said that.
1: Yes, sire. And the best, sire.

great foundation from birth. All would be running slow. Peter and Tiago eating jackpot. We know where life hurt. Louis Culture say a curfew. WRIU. Congolese. Peter and Tiago.

0: Welcome. You're listening to Latin Waves with your hosts, Sylvia and Stuart Richardson. Latin Waves is more than just hot rhythms. This is a show about community, about creating a culture that is inclusive and based on fairness. Because everyone deserves dignity, respect, and has something to contribute. A new world is possible, and it all starts with us.
1: You are listening to Latin Waves. My name is Stuart Richardson. I'm very privileged to have Bruce Gagnon on the line today. He's a co-founder and coordinator of the Global Network Against Weapons and Nuclear Power in Space, a lifelong union and peace activist, and also writes for a blog called Organizing Those. Hey, welcome back to the show, Bruce.
2: Thank you, Stuart. Good to be with you again.
1: I'll just give a little brief history. When they reunified Germany, Russia was promised that NATO would not expand eastward. Now they're in almost every nation that borders Russia, and they were talking of Ukraine joining NATO. So that promise was broken. But I wonder if you could give us a brief history since 2014, some of the origins of this conflict, because what we're getting on TV and the mainstream media is kind of almost cartoonish evil versus good kind of narrative that we heard in Iraq. So can you take us back to 2014 and just kind of lay out how this conflict evolved.
2: If I could, I'd like to go back to 2008 first, to a speech that Vladimir Putin made at the Munich Security Conference. Leaders from all over the world there, sitting in the front row was John McCain, Joe Lieberman, and Secretary of Defense then Bill Gates. And Putin made an appeal saying that, you know, you broke the promise that NATO wouldn't expand towards us, and now you know, this was broken during the Bill Clinton administration. He called it NATO enlargement. So now NATO is on all of our borders. You're having regular war games right up against our country. And this is a problem. And you've backed out of all the anti-nuclear weapons treaties, you know, the arms control treaties, you backed out of those, and you're pumping up your military to massive levels. This year, Russia, by the way, is spending $65 billion on its military. It's a defensive military. Protect your borders. United States, when you add up all the various pots of gold, the nuclear weapons spending by the U.S. is hidden in the Department of Energy budget. When you add it all up, it's over $1.2 trillion. You add the NATO allies' money in there, it's 60% or more of the global total. So Putin, in 2008, says this to the leaders of the world. This is a problem. You know, we need a security arrangement, treaties, negotiations, in writing, because we're heading towards danger zone. Well, they got really mad at Putin for making that speech in 2008, which I found to be very realistic and sensible. And they've been after him ever since, demonizing him every way possible, because they saw that they couldn't control Russia. And they want Russia to be broken up, to be balkanized, because of its massive resource base, because of climate change and the melting of the ice in the Arctic. Drill, baby, drill in that region. Mm. The Western fossil fuel corporations want it bad. And so since 2008 up to 2014, they've been working Russia over left and right with punches to the gut and to the face. And then in 2014, the United States organizes a coup d'etat in Kiev, the capital of Ukraine. The elected government that was trying to have relationships with both Russia and Europe at the same time, he was thrown out of power by the armed muscle of the Nazis, who were used by the U.S., to push through this coup d'etat in Kiev. This was during the Obama administration. Secretary of State Hillary Clinton, Vice President Joe Biden, Victoria Nuland, the Assistant Secretary of State for European Affairs, they were all involved in this coup. First thing the new government did was to declare the speaking of Russian illegal in Ukraine. Well, this is insane, because one-third of the country speaks predominantly Russian, this part of the country, part of Ukraine that's closest to the Russian border. It's called the Donbass region. That's the part that just voted in the referendum to rejoin Russia. And since they started this effort to, in 2014, the people to say, we want to speak our local language, we want local autonomy, we want a federated government. They didn't say we wanted to leave Ukraine. They said we want a federated government. And so what did they do in Kiev with the U.S. backing? They sent the Nazis to the eastern Ukraine to attack their own fellow citizens, Ukrainian, Russian ethnic citizens. And they, up to this point, they've killed about 15,000 and injured more than 35,000 since 2014. U.S. set up military bases in the western Ukraine near Poland. That's where the Nazis predominate in the country. And sent in special forces troops from Fort Carson, Colorado, to train them. I know this because one of my best friends, his son is in special forces, Fort Carson, Colorado, and he was twice sent to this base in Ukraine to train the Nazis, who were then sent eastward, funded by the U.S. and NATO war machine to attack the Russian ethnic people, trying to draw Russia into a war that would destabilize it, kick in more sanctions, and allow the West to break Russia up in its own coup d'etat, break it up into smaller countries. That's been the agenda all along.
1: Since 2014, there's been so many atrocities, but I guess our mainstream media just missed that, or NATO didn't seem to have any outrage when it was ethnic Russians being killed in the East. The cost of this war is tremendous. For your American listeners, think about this. $2.40 a liter for gasoline today at the pump. Times four, because you pay by the gallon. So that's over $8 a gallon we're paying in Canada. The people of Europe are going to have a very rough winter. People of the world are going to pay the price. But our leaders don't seem to even want to move to peace. They don't even seem to, it's not even on the table. They just want to prolong this. So can you talk to the human cost around the world and in Europe, United States, because our leaders are so determined to continue this war?
2: Well, the sanctions are already taking the European people out. It's like taking a baseball bat to their knees. And it's going to get worse. Winter hasn't really started there yet. So once it does, they're in big trouble. But I read the other day that toilet paper companies in Germany were closing down because they couldn't afford the energy to produce their product. And so now they're buying American toilet paper. And this is going to be repeated over and over and over again. The entire European Union is going to collapse. And NATO is going to collapse, too, ultimately, because it's instigated this monster that they've now unleashed on the world. And it's all about the West, the Europeans, United States, who have been the colonial masters, controlling Africa, India, the Middle East, Latin America, Asia, the world, literally, for hundreds of years, including China, right? With the opium.
3: 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That signal's a little weak now because we don't have our tower working properly yet. 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And follow the very simple instructions. It's just one button to press. I am the Monsignor. The name of this program is Roots and Offshoots. I share this program with DJ Jimmy Dean. Jimmy will be here next Wednesday. And I'm going to take you back to August in 1968. If you were in Dallas, Texas, and had tickets, you were lucky enough to hear the great James Brown band warming up for the James Brown show, which is peak excitement, peak. And you would have heard this when the band leader, Maceo Parker, was warming up the band. It's their take of on the Archie Drell and the Drells tune, Tighten Up.
4: McDowell. They call me Mississippi Fred McDowell.

That was James, of course, and the band doing that. There was a time. There was a time. And then he did, maybe the last time. Here it comes.

Going to send out some tunes to some loyal listeners who checked in early this morning. Bertram, the old professor, and the Jakester, the hardest working farmer in Kingston. And here comes some Reverend Al Green for them.

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winning right now is what Agent Sasko calls his version of the Lion Pride rhythm in reggae parlance.

That was Alabama Slim and Little Freddie King doing I Got the Blues. And we're going to play some Albert King now. I'm not sure if he's related to Little Freddie, perhaps. We're all related. This is Albert King doing I'll Play the Blues for You.

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And loneliness is a very bad thing if you let it get the best of you.

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That's okay. That's the most important thing. I want to know you. I say, I want to know you.

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And now we're going to listen to some more traditional blues presented by Mississippi Fred McDowell.

My name is Fred McDowell. They call me Mississippi Fred McDowell. But my home's in Rawford, Tennessee. But it don't make any difference. It sounds good to me. I seem like I'm at home in that one in Mississippi. And I do not play no rock and roll, y'all. I just play the street and natural blues. And whenever you get somebody, you know, want to ply for you, just call for Fred McDowell. I was raised on the farm, you understand? Now, the only way you can rock, Fred, you have to put him in a rocking chair. I used to lay me down, you understand? That's my type of rocking. And my type of blues, I play it with a bottleneck. I first got this style from a beef bone, you understand? Raised, will come out of a steak. My uncle, when I was a small boy in the country, he ground this bone down and fired it with a file and put it on a little plank. But I played on my ring finger, you understand? And it's just bottleneck sound better than the bone, because it gets more clear sound out of it. And I would like for you to, who's never listening, or you don't buy one of the tapes or album, anything, I like for you listening to what I'm saying. I make the guitar say what I say, young man. If I say our father, he'll say our father. If I give out of him, he'll say it. If I play Mason Grace, he'll sing that too. Now that's my style. Would you hear me do that? I hope y'all like it. Who's never get it?

I put Fred McDowell up there at the top of my list, along with Lightnin' Hopkins and a few guys like that. And here's a mellow tune from the Alan Parsons Project.

So it's a couple of seconds past 7 o'clock, and you are tuned to and listening to WRIU Kingston, broadcasting from the campus of the University of Rhode Island in Kingston, Rhode Island. I am the Monsignor. The name of this program is Roots and Offshoots. I share the hosting of this program with DJ Jimmy Dean. Jimmy will be behind this microphone next Wednesday. We go every other Wednesday, usually. And I'm glad to be here with you this morning. I know I missed a morning somewhere along the line. I've had a little interruptions due to health, but things are good now. There's Jamestown has become a fairly popular place to make movies, and there was a great movie made not too long ago called Moonrise Kingdom. And there's scenes from Fort Wetherill and the north end of Jamestown where there's a little red lighthouse, the North End Light. And there's some great music in that film, and they made a tune demonstrating the instruments that used in that music making, and I'm going to play that for you now. By the way, we broadcast at 90.3 FM, but that signal doesn't get much beyond the village of Kingston, so most people listen to WRIU now in stream. You go to WRIU.org, and you can listen to that stream anywhere in the world that has access to the internet. Very simple.

Now we will demonstrate the orchestration of Mr. Desplat's musical suite. A little electronic metronome sets the time. First, a harp. 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

0: 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Thank you very much for listening.
1: You can listen to that anytime you wish on the Moonrise Kingdom soundtrack. Going to play some African music now. Here's something from Ali Faka Touré and Toumani Diabaté. And Toumani, I believe, appeared here in a concert at Edwards Auditorium back in the days when URI had free music concerts periodically throughout the year, and WRIU would love to get back involved in doing that for our community and for the students here. A lot of great shows seen during those in that music series.

That's Sabu Yerkoi, done by Ali Farka Touré and Toumani Diabate. And for those of you who value live music, good music done locally, my message to you is don't let the pump house fade from the scene. Fight to keep places like the pump house open, successful, operating. It's mostly a volunteer effort. And volunteers are needed for all these things, including WRIU. We're all volunteers here. And so don't keep an eye on things. Be involved. Protect the musicians who make a meager living performing in places like the Pump House. Okay, here's something by Aloe Black. Daddy Told Me So.

I've got to play one now for just Nate. He's checked in, and it's good to have our volunteer DJs listening to other DJs because we pick up a lot of music from each other. And I have to thank Just Nate for all the stuff he's given me over the years. I had a grandson go to a horse camp in a national park way up in northern part of Colorado. And this camp did music at night, and they had the kids formed into a choir. And one of the songs they did was this one. And I know it's trite pop music, but because I saw that choir do this in a beautiful place in North America, way up in the Rockies, I won't forget it.

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1: He was a boogie woogie bugle boy of Company B. And when he plays boogie woogie bugle, he was busy as a buzz bee. And when he plays, he makes the company jump A to the bar. 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The company jumps when he plays revel.

0: That was Magic Slim and the Teardrops. And here comes one from Manu Chao.
1: Atento.

Just want to remind all you folks to stay tuned at 8 o'clock because Andy is here with her morning sip, and she's got an incredible list of tunes planned to play for you. So stay tuned to WRIU all day long, and from 8 to 10, your morning sip.

That was Mark Kharib doing his cover of Sultans of Swing with Mark Knopfler providing the inspiration. I'm going to close with Howlin' Wolf, Smokestack Lightning, and then you'll have Andy's Morning Sip starting at 8 o'clock. Thanks for listening, and stay tuned to WRIU Kingston.

course, Coleman Hawkins played tenor sax. Popular years were the 1920s to the 1940s. And you can also find this on Duke Ellington Essentials 2020. Then Stardust, Caravan, Sophisticated Lady, and Flirtbird. And thanks for tuning in, and I'm going to put the music on right now.

Excuse me for that. It is 8:09, and you are listening to your morning sip with Andy. Thanks, John, and for getting me set up. And, of course, this is WRIU Kingston. Phone number is 401-792-9030. Toll free, 1-888-303-9748. Of course, coffee time, you recognize. And then Reconsider Baby. Elvis is back. And that came out in 1954. I'm reprising a show I did about a year ago. And it is big band sounds, mostly, and through the ages. And mostly older. Okay, what are you going to hear? Duke Ellington, Coleman Hawkins, Mood Indigo, and of course,

I need you to get back on and tell you what you're hearing is a little different than what I just said. You are going to hear three from Sonny Rollins to start. And then we'll get on after that.

back on with you. That was Sonny Rollins. I'm going to fess up. I'm replaying a show I played a few weeks ago when Sonny Rollins died. And when I was, what I thought I was reprising from a year ago, I didn't download. So you're going to hear this show again. And this was dated 6/3/26 after Sonny Rollins passed. It's a good show, so stay tuned. And next week, I know exactly what I'm going to play. Okay, Dave's listening, and I'm sure Bev is too. But I didn't listen to her call because I was getting reacclimated. Next up, Sidney Bechet. I found a new baby. And, of course, I'm featuring saxophonist. So this came out in 1932. And then Coleman Hawkins, Meet Dr. Fu. This was a single cut in 1939. Lester Young, Lester Young, Oscar Peterson, Oscar Trio, sorry. Never Be Another You, 1959. The name of the album, The President with the Oscar Peterson Trio. And Johnny Hodges, Central Park Swing. Not for Dukish. And 1958, I'm Confessing. Sonny Stitt. Oh, that's actually, I'm Confessing That I Love You. 1959, a little bit of Stitt. And then, at the end of that, Benny Carter, A Walkin' Thing, 1957, jazz giant. And thanks for your patience, and I hope you enjoy this repeat of a show.

Benny Carter, That Last Cut. And it is 8:53, and I'm continuing on with a sax show right now. I'm going to just play Dexter Gordon, Don't Explain, from A Swingin' Affair, 1962, and then I'll transition over to the next set of music.

a nice mellow song by Dexter Gordon. It is 8:59 here, and you are listening to WRIU Kingston. Let's get on with some more sax music. Stan Getz, One Note Samba, from his Big Band Bossa Nova 1962 album. Then Cannonball Adderley, Jive Samba. And this was 1963 live album Jazz Workshop Revisited. And finishing up that set of three, John Coltrane, Body and Soul, 1964 Coltrane Sound.

the great John Coltrane. It is 9:15 here, and continuing on with saxophone music, Art Pepper, Mambo Quayana, and that came out in 1979, Art Pepper Today. Then Branford Marsalis Quartet with Terrence Blanchard, Cinda Williams, the song Harlem Blues. 1990, music from Mo' Better Blues. And then a local man who I heard a few weeks ago at the Pump House with his band, Dan Moretti, Nights of Waiting. This was an early cut by Dan and the group, A Group, 1995. Dan Moretti, that's right, 2017. Actually, 1995. Yeah, got it right. Okay, let's hear those three right now.

9:32 here, and let's move right into Kumasi Washington, the song for Frasier, and this was put out in 2020 on the Netflix original documentary, Becoming, and then Denzel Washington, Wesley Snipes, Branford Marsalis Quartet, Terrence Blanchard, Pop 1040, Nubia Garcia, featuring Georgia Ann Muldrow, We Walk in Gold, and that was on the 2024 Odyssey album. And then the last of that set, Ezra Collective, featuring Olivia Dean, No One's Watching Me. And I don't have a date for that.

0: Ladies and gentlemen, boys and girls, as I travel through this great big country of ours, this U.S. of A., and being on the road as much as I do, I try to listen to a lot of the radio stations. It's amazing how many KISS or V103 stations there are. Jesus Christ, did people run out of call letters or what? Come on. Anyway, most of the stuff on the radio is so sad. It's a drag. One of the reasons could be because every song is about... Oh, you guessed it, huh?
1: Love.
0: Love. Love. L-O-V-E. What the world needs now is not another love song. Now dig, check this out. The love that's professed in these songs is shaky anyway. It's a lustful, selfish, into the world love. And the lyrics, have you tried to listen to the lyrics?

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Anyway, let's hear the Ezra Collective featuring Olivia Dean, No One's Watching. And then we'll finish up with Grover Washington Jr. and Bill Withers, Just the Two of Us, 1980.

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Back right up here at this piano where Mr. Pine Top is. 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And when I say get it, I want you to shake that thing. Hold yourself now. Stop. Shake that thing.

Good morning. You're listening to WRIU Kingston 90.3 FM on your radio dial. And we're also streaming live on the interwebs at WRIU.org, which you already know if you're hearing my voice. Thanking Andy for introducing me this morning. So gracious. I have music for you today to about 1 o'clock. Coming to you live from the beautiful campus of the University of Rhode Island. This is T.O. on the Rodeo here at 47 North Adventure. And as always, I like to dedicate my program today to my brother, Kevin. Coming up, we're going to listen to Johnny Cash, One.

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He said, I don't know, man. She kind of funny, you know. I said, I know. Everybody funny. Now you

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Phase one, in which Doris gets her oats.

two tickets to paradise. And if you think you know the theme of my show today, I'm going to ask you to write down your answer in the back of two tickets to the World Cup match of your choice, and mail them to me here at the studio, and I'll read the winners over the air next week when I do my show. So that's two tickets to paradise with Eddie Money. And before that, Two Hearts with Phil Collins. And a little offbeat song, Two Against One, with Danger Mouse featuring Jack White. Meatloaf did Two Out of Three, Ain't Bad. And the Spin Doctors with Two Princes. And the Beatles' Two of Us. Dave Matthews Band with a live recording of Two Step. And, of course, Adele, my girl, doing One and Only. Before that, we heard Bob Marley with One Drop. And Queen did Another One Bites the Dust. Old Dominion with a song titled One Man Band. And the Eagles, One of These Nights. George Thorogood and the Destroyers with their song One Bourbon, One Scotch, One Beer. And the Wallflowers with One Headlight. Before that, you heard Creed with a song titled One. And Bob Marley and the Wailers with One Love. Blondie did One Way or Another. And Harry Nilsson wrote the song One. You've heard other bands do it, but he's the guy that wrote it. Bob Dylan, One More Cup of Coffee. And kicking that all off was Johnny Cash with a song by YouTube titled One. So again, if you think you know what the theme of my show is today, please write it down on the back of those tickets for the World Cup. Mail them to me here at the studio. And I'll read the winners next week on the air. Thank you for playing along. Little Feet up next. With Two Trains, you're listening to WRU Kingston with T.O. on the Rodeo here at 47 North Adventure. We're 90.3 FM, of course, on your listening dial and streaming live on the interwebs.

That was the Commodores with Three Times a Lady. And Three Doors Down with When I'm Gone. And also the song Kryptonite. Lynyrd Skynyrd with Gimme Three Steps. Ray LaMontagne with Three More Days. Bob Marley and the Wailers, Three Little Birds. Love Me Two Times by The Doors. And kicking that all off was Little Feat with Two Trains. And I announced this earlier, but if you think you know what my playlist theme is today, and you'd like to write me your guess at it, just note it down on the back of two tickets to the World Cup soccer match of your choice, and mail the tickets to the attention of T.O. on the Rodeo 47 North Adventure here at WRIU. And I will read the winners next week on air when I do my show. So if you think you know what the theme is today, just write it on the back of two tickets to the World Cup, send them into the station here, Attention Tom, and you might hear your name on the air. Coming up, we have Joy to the World, Three Dog Night.

That was Bob Dylan, Fourth Time Around. And before that, Nina Simone with Four Women. Led Zeppelin did a song titled Four Sticks. And you heard Miles Davis with a song titled Just Four. Neil Young with Four Strong Winds. And Three Dog Night, Joy to the World. The Commodores preceded that with Three Times a Lady. And When I'm Gone is a song by Three Doors Down. So you are listening to WRIU Kingston 90.3 FM with T.O. on the Rodeo here at 47 North Adventure. I have music for you till 1 o'clock today. And coming up next is a song with the title Reach Out, I'll Be There by The Four Tops. Enjoy.

You're listening to Stan Getz with Four. I beg your pardon. This is Miles Davis Quartet. Leonard Skinner was before that with Four Walls of Rayford. And the Four Tops with Baby, I Need Your Loving. And before that, Reach Out, I'll Be There.

You're listening to WRIU Kingston with T.O. on the Rodeo here at 47 North Adventure. And that, of course, was the irrepressible Adele, Make You Feel My Love. And before that, To Be Loved. And then you heard Norah Jones do a song titled Tragedy. And Danielle Nicole, Cry No More. Joe Bonamassa and Beth Hart did a classic, I'd Rather Go Blind. And Shamika Copeland did I Always Get My Man. Etta James did Rock Me Baby. And What's the Matter with You? Ellis Bailey performed that song. Let's see. Tedeschi Trucks Band, Learn How to Love. Sarah Bareilles, Love Song. Lake Street Dive. You heard from them again with What I'm Doing Here. And then you heard a few songs by Lucinda Williams. Rescue. Where Is My Love? World Without Tears. And then a couple songs somewhat related. Sweet Old World and Drunken Angel. Bonnie Raitt did a number of songs for us. They were some of her live recordings from a studio in Philadelphia many years ago. Can't Find My Way Home, Finest Loving Man, Woman Be Wise, always good advice, and Mighty Tight Woman led that off. You are listening to WRIU Kingston with T.O. on the Rodeo. And it is WRIU Kingston 90.3 FM on your listening dial. We're also streaming on the interwebs. You all know this already, because if you're listening, you know the drill. We've got music to just about one. So this may be the last time I'm on air with you today. And thank you all for listening. Hopefully see you here again next week, Wednesday, if not. Have a good one, as they say. I'm not sure where I ended up, so I'm going to have to vamp for a second here. Eva Cassidy is going to take us out with a song, and we'll see how far down the road we get.

drifters off to see the world. There's such

Kicking off the show with three good songs. I Want to Sleep in Your Arms, The Modern Lovers, Straight Up Needy, Meet Me at the Altar, and Fortune Teller by Sloan. 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Continuing on with the new music from Newberry Park, we have the band Honey. Got a brand new album, Spirit, Shades of Indie, Post-Punk, and New Wave. This is the track Tired of You. It is catchy, it's cool, it's new. And then we're going back to something slightly older, 2013, good year, from Oxford, Mississippi, their second studio album, the self-titled album, Bass Drum of Death, Shades of Garage and Noise Punk. We have the track I Want to Be Forgotten. It's been in the pipes for a little bit on this channel, and I'm glad that I get to play that one for you. I Want to Be Forgotten, Bass Drum of Death. And then something a little heavier, Shades of Melodic Metalcore from Portland, Oregon. Dying Wish have their third studio album right now called Flesh Stay Together. We're going to play a track by them for you called Surrender Everything. We have Tired of You by Honey, I Want to Be Forgotten by Bass Drum of Death, and Surrender Everything by Dying Wish coming your way on Long.

0: Bird's Eye Frosted Foods present Bird's Eye Open House, starring Dinah Shore with her special guest, Groucho Marx. And now here's Dinah.
1: I didn't wanna see you again, but I did.

0: but I did. Ladies and gentlemen. Hiya, fellas.
1: Hiya,
0: fellas. Oh, I'm fine. And a happy Thanksgiving to all of you. That means you, Robert Emmett Dolan, and our orchestra, and Ken Lane, and our chorus, and all you nice people who are visiting our Bird's Eye Open House this evening. Oh, I didn't mean to exclude you, Harry.
2: No.
0: How are you?
2: Oh, fine. And a very thanky Thanksgiving to you, darling.
0: A very what? Well, anyhow, thank you, Harry. You know, this is my favorite holiday.
2: Oh, mine too. See, every Thanksgiving Day, I'm bursting with sentiment, brotherly love, conviviality, and stuffing. But, Dinah, who else are you having over for Thanksgiving dinner?
0: Well, my Aunt Sarah Lou Culpepper is visiting me from Alabama.
2: Oh.
0: And I thought maybe Groucho Marx might be a good dinner companion for her. Don't you think so?
2: Oh, sure. Groucho's coming over, too. Say, where is he?
0: I don't know, but I wish he'd hurry. See, Groucho told me not to buy a turkey because he's bringing one over.
2: Groucho? Groucho is bringing the turkey?
0: Yeah, I wonder where he is.
3: Well, I didn't win it that time.
4: Now, how about another chance on the turkey, Mr. Marks? Only 5 cents, you know.
3: By all means. But what gets me, Ed, is that there actually are suckers who go into a store and pay $10 or $12 for a turkey, when you can step up to a cigar counter and win one on a punch board for a nickel. All right, Ed, I'll take another chance.
4: Here you are.
3: Let's see, I think I'll punch this one.
4: Mr. Marks, congratulations. You've won the turkey.
3: Oh, I'm always lucky. How much do I owe you?
4: $153.40. You wait right here, Mr. Marks. I'll bring you your prize.
3: I still can't understand how a guy in his right mind would go into a store and plunk down $10 or $12 for a turkey. Ah, Groucho Marx, you're a shrewd little rascal, you.
0: Now, you just stay right where you are, Aunt Sarah Lou. You must be tired from your trip. Just relax while Harry and I finish setting the table.
5: Thank you, Dinah, honey.
2: I hope the trip was pleasant.
5: Well, it would have been pleasant enough if it wasn't for those nasty old customs men. Why, would you believe it? They went through all my luggage, and they even insisted on seeing my little old passport.
2: Well, but you only came up from little old Birmingham. Where did they go through your luggage and examine your passport?
5: At the Mason-Dixon line.
0: Now, doesn't the table look nice? Let's see, Harry, you'll sit over here. And I'll sit over here, and Groucho will sit over there. And Aunt Sarah Lou, you'll sit over here.
2: Yeah, well, gee, I'm hungry. I wish Groucho Marx would get here so we could put that turkey in the oven.
0: I do, too. Oh, I hope that's him. Well, Groucho, how do you do? It's about time.
3: Sorry to keep you waiting, but to all of you I say, Noel, Noel. That means Happy Thanksgiving in French.
2: Well, besame mucho to you.
3: Come outside and say that.
2: No. Bad enough to say it in here. You know, in Spanish, Groucho, that means, where is the turkey?
3: Vanzel, keep your shade on. Keep your shade. Never mind. After looking at that shade, you better take it off. Dinah, I want to present you with the most beautiful turkey you've ever seen.
0: Well, where is it?
3: Right here. Hyman, come on in. Wait till you try putting that in the icebox.
0: Groucho, a live turkey? This is ridiculous. I don't believe it.
3: You will if you start plucking his tail feathers.
2: Well, how in the world... You know, this turkey looks like a fellow I used to play pool with in Paul Tucket. Well, how in the world did you ever get this turkey over here?
3: On a streetcar.
2: Well, didn't you have any trouble?
3: No, an old lady got up and gave him a seat. She used to be a turkey, too.
0: Groucho, everything else is cooked. Who's going to kill the turkey?
3: Dinah, don't mention the word kill in front of him, and it frightens him. And turkey, stop ad-libbing, will you?
2: You're not kidding, it frightens him. Look at this. This is the first time I ever saw goose pimples on a turkey.
3: There, now, take it easy, Hyman. Take it easy. Take it easy. Take it easy. Hyman, don't overdo it. Get off your knees. I'm going to eat them later.
5: Donna, Charles, you neglected to introduce me to this charming gentleman.
3: Hyman, stop bowing. She means me.
0: Groucho, I'm really sorry. I want you to meet my Aunt Sarah Lou Culpepper. She's from Alabama.
6: How do you do?
3: It's a pleasure, ma'am. I'm always proud to meet a daughter of the old Sioux. After all, I'm a son of the old Sioux. I come from Florida.
5: Pensacola?
3: No, thanks, but I wouldn't mind a drink of 7-Up.
0: Excuse me, Aunt Sarah Lou, but I've got to settle this. Now, Groucho, how are we going to K-I-L-L, the T-U-R-K-E-Y?
3: She doesn't spell very well either. It's very simple. We'll just C-U-T, his H-E-A-D-O-F-F.
7: All right. You don't have to spell things out in front of me. I don't want any of your old candy anywhere.
3: Bonzel, if you had 38 more points, you could get out of kindergarten.
0: Now, boys, please, we've got to do something. The rest of the food is all cooked.
7: Yeah, and if the cranberry sauce stands much longer, the taste will be killed.
0: Harry! Harry!
3: There's no holding that turkey tonight.
0: Harry, you're not supposed to say the word kill in front of me.
3: That's the last time I get a turkey that went to college.

0: out your work, Harry?
1: He's putting Hyman in the kitchen. With that turkey in another room, we might be able to think this thing out.
0: Oh, Harry. Harry, I hope Herman didn't make any too much trouble about being alone in the kitchen.
2: Oh, no, not a bit. As a matter of fact, that bird is most cooperative. You know that chestnut dressing you made?
0: Mm-hmm.
2: He just stuffed himself with it.
0: Well, which one of you is going to prepare the turkey for cooking? Well,
2: don't look at me. I'm so tender-hearted, I feel faint when I cut the pages of a book.
3: And what about you, Mr. Moss?
1: Oh, I couldn't. I've learned to love Herman. He's like a brother to me. As a matter of fact, he does look like Chico. Except there's more white meat on Chico.
0: Well, it's up to you, Groucho. When I invited you to a Thanksgiving dinner, you promised to supply the turkey. Now...
1: Well, I did, but I can't help it if I'm not a killer.
2: Hey, Dinah, I've got an idea. You know, I've got connections.
0: Well, what about it?
2: I'll get a mobster from out of town to bump him off.
0: Oh, don't be silly.
3: Oh, when you Yankees call yourselves men, why, that turkey's neck would have been wrung long ago in Alabama.
1: I'll be right back.
0: Where are you going?
1: I just want to warn Hyman not to fly south for the winter.
0: Losing patience. Something's got to be done about that turkey. Now, Groucho, I'm going to give you and Harry 30 seconds to think of something.
1: I'd love to, Dinah, but I can't think of a thing.
2: Hold it, hold it. Oh, wait a minute, everybody. I'm thinking of something.
0: What are you thinking about?
2: Green beans.
0: Green beans?
3: Green beans!
4: Green beans!
0: Green beans! Green beans.
2: Bird's eye, quick frozen green beans.
0: Problem. Fucking around in the kitchen.
3: Dinah, honey, I'll settle the whole problem. Gentlemen, to the first man who kills that turkey, I will give a great big kiss.
1: To the first man who kills that turkey, you will give a great big kiss?
3: Yes.
1: Folks, in that kitchen stands a turkey named Herman, who will be the first turkey on record to live long enough to collect Social Security.
3: Groucho Marx! I realize you're a Yankee. But even so, I've never seen anything quite as fresh.
2: Oh, fresh? Just wait till you try those bird's eye stringless beans.
1: Oh, boy, she walked into that one.
2: Certainly did. Or any other.

0: bird's eye vegetable or fruit. They're the freshest tasting, most perfect food you ever ate. That's because the bird's eye folks really know how to grow and prepare good food. They're so careful, you know. So fussy that you can always be sure of getting perfectly delicious, clean, and uniform food all the time. Believe me, any one of those bird's eye fruits or vegetables would win first prize at a beauty contest.
1: I can just see it. The scene is Atlantic City. As the cameras are clicking, there sits Miss Stringbean of 1945. Her shapely legs and eyes are crossed, and she's wearing a quick frozen bathing suit.
0: Yes, and as I wink at her, she gives me the eye.
1: The bird's eye. I'm going to get in on this racket, too.
0: Bless your little fat heart.
1: And my little fat bird's eye.
0: Yes. Really, folks, if you give your food store's frosted food case the bird's eye, you're going to get some mighty good food. Because you know, if you want the better buy in frosted foods, better buy bird's eye.
2: Look, fellas, I've just gone through the cookbook again, and it says nothing on how to cook a live turkey. Now, what are you going to do about it?
3: Oh, with my dear, dear husband, Colonel Blodgett, were only here. He'd know how to handle that turkey.
0: Your husband, Colonel Blodgett?
3: Yes, we were married for 20 years. Oh, what a beautiful union. He died a short time ago.
1: That guy didn't die. He seceded from the union.

This is the Jerome Kern spot. Tonight, a tune from one score of the innumerable scores he wrote. Lots of couples call it their own song, but it belongs to anybody who's ever been in love.

0: so embarrassed. After you came all the way up for a Thanksgiving dinner, this had to happen. My day is ruined.
1: Yes, Donna. Child, I must admit I'm terribly disappointed. This day means a lot to me. Well, I can still remember when I was a little girl, the first Thanksgiving dinner I ate with the grown-ups. Father had the drumstick, mother had the wings, and I got the turkey neck.
2: What's that?
1: I got a turkey neck.
2: Well, wear a high collar, nobody will notice it.
1: Well, I never...
0: Now, look, Groucho, that's no way to talk to my aunt.
2: I can't help it, Dinah. I keep thinking she's your uncle.
3: Oh, Fop. Enough of this.
2: Fop, where does it say that in here?
3: I wrote it in right there. F-O-P, Fop. Right. That's a funny word, isn't it? Well, you know what I'm going to do? I'm going in there and finish off that turkey. Somebody's got... Groucho, have you got a hatchet in your pocket?
2: No, but take this egg. The turkey will hatch it. I'm not responsible for that. The turkey wrote that joke himself.
0: Oh, Harry, I'm very proud of you. I'm glad there's one man here who has some courage.
3: Well, thank you, Dinah. Now, I'm a-going into that there kitchen, and when I get finished, that there turkey, he'll be ready for the roasting. I'll be right back.
0: Well, we'll all be eating soon.
2: For Hyman's sake, I hope the end comes fast. Well, Hyman's and Turkey have it now. May he rest in pieces. And I wish I had one of the pieces.
0: Well?
2: Thanks, old boy.
0: Harry, are you finished?
3: Finished? I'll say I'm finished. The darn turkey threw me 2 falls out of 3.
2: You should have gotten a half Nelson on his giblets. Or still better, a half giblet on his Nelson. That's a two-way joke. You can have it either way you want.
0: Gee.
2: No. We insure everything around here.
0: Nobody can handle that turkey. And to think that only yesterday, Mr. Krausmeier, the butcher, wanted to sell me a turkey, and I turned him down.
2: Dinah, we'll have turkey yet. Give me that phone.
0: Okay.
2: Yeah, she dials like a dog. Hello. Hello. Hello, Mr. Krausmeier. This is Groucho Marx. Have you got a turkey left in the shop that you could sell me? You have one. Weighs 165 pounds. Krausmeier, take your wife off the scale. Think of your children. And take them off the scale, too. I just want a turkey. All you've got is a live one? Oh, never mind. But just out of curiosity, is it a male turkey or a female? A female? Well, if she's not going steady, I can get her a hot date for Saturday night. Goodbye.
0: Well?
2: All right, Dinah. I guess I'll have to go in there and do away with Herman. I feel like a Benedict Arnold, but I'll do it.
3: Attaboy, Groucho, old man.
2: But wait a minute. I can't face Herman unless I have a little something to brace me up.
1: Well, I took the liberty of mixing a bowl of punch.
2: Sure enough?
1: You'll find it right there in the kitchen.
2: Sure enough.
1: Brace you up. We call it the Southern Magnolia and Honeysuckle Punch.
2: Sounds good. How's it made?
1: Well, it's mighty complicated. You take a big bowl, you pour in 5 quarts of bourbon.
2: What else?
1: That's all.
2: Hyman, here I come. Hey, where's that bowl of punch?
0: Well, I saw it right here on the kitchen table.
2: Well, the bowl is there, but there's nothing in it.
0: You're right. The bowl is empty. Aunt Sarah Lou, did you...
1: How dare you suggest that I would...
0: Well,
1: have...
0: I didn't...
3: Well, don't look at me. I didn't touch it.
0: Well, somebody must have drunk it.
2: I wonder who it could have been.
0: That's all. A drunken turkey. Groucho, this is the last straw. Thanksgiving Day dinner. There's nothing for me to do but go in the corner and cry.
2: Don't talk that way, Dinah. Why, you'd be the envy of every hostess in America.
0: How?
2: Today, in millions of homes, people are having plain turkey, stuffed turkey, smoked turkey, baked turkey, and roast turkey.
0: Yes?
2: You are the only woman in the United States who has a pickle turkey.
3: Say, folks, I bet I know what you're going to have for dinner tomorrow night. Turkey. And the next night, and the night after that, and the night after that. Yes, sir, for the next week or so, you're going to get the bird in one way or another. But look, if you want to add a little variety to those turkey meals, how about pepping them up with some of those wonderful bird's eye quick frozen vegetables? They're all so good, all so easy to prepare, really a pleasure to serve. So how about getting some tomorrow? 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Because there are many brands of frosted foods, but only one bird's eye. Only bird's eye gives you that famous bird's eye garden freshness. That bird's eye uniform top quality every time. 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

0: Thanks, Groucho Marx. We had a lot of fun, and you're always welcome. And, folks, that makes for curtain time for now. Hope you enjoyed our Bird's Eye Open House offering so much tonight that you'll all be back with us at the same time next week when our guest will be Alan Ladd. Girl, please. In the meanwhile, keep well, keep happy, and keep those war bonds. Night, everybody.
1: Hey, friends, next Thursday, tune in a half hour earlier to hear from our good friends George Burns and Gracie Allen, along with Meredith Wilson and Bill Goodwin. That's a half hour before our Bird's Eye Open House, starring Dinah Shore, with our special guest, Alan Ladd. Along with Robert Emmett Dolan, his orchestra, Ken Lane, the Four Hits, the Chorus, and me, too. Groucho Marx can soon be seen in the Marx Brothers picture, Adventure in Casablanca. Bird's Eye Open House, starring Dinah Shore, is written by Howard Harris and Sid Zelenka.

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1: 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In You Bet Your Life.

0: now, here he is, the one, the only...
1: That old fogey? Oh, that's me, Groucho Marx. Well, here I am again with $2,000 for one of our couples, and if any of them say the secret word, the duck will fly down and pay him $100. The word tonight is Pippa. Well, I'm a dirty bird. And you look like George Gobel. Scram, Duck. Mr. Fenneman, on with it, huh?
2: No, Groucho, Mrs. Floretta McCutcheon, Mr. Frank Farber are waiting to talk to you. So, folks, you come in, please, and meet Groucho Marx.
1: Welcome, welcome to the DeSoto Plymouth Dealers. Say the secret word and divide $100. It's a common word, something you see every day. Floretta McCutcheon and Frank Farber, eh? Mrs. McCutcheon? May I call you Floretta, Mrs. McCutcheon? It's a pretty name, and I like to get friendly early.
3: Well, most of my friends call me Mac.
1: Oh, okay, Mac. How old are you, Mac?
3: 66 years.
1: I wouldn't have dared to ask Floretta that question. 66, with your very bouncy-looking 66, Mac. I presume your family has grown and you have time on your hands. Do you have any hobbies that might be of interest?
3: Well, I've had the same one for about 30 years.
1: The same hobby for 30 mm-hmm. years? Well, so have I. Do you suppose it could be the same hobby? What is yours?
3: Well, mine's bowling.
1: Oh. Well, that's where we part. mine happens to be growing small avocado trees. No avocados, just small avocado trees. Are you a pretty good bowler?
3: Well, I was once upon a time, Groucho.
1: Really?
3: I traveled over a good part of the United States.
1: Bowling ball?
3: Yes, with a bowling ball. Rolling exhibitions with local bowlers.
1: You must have been a pretty good bowler. You say you put on exhibitions?
3: That's right.
1: Did you ever break par?
3: Yes.
1: Or whatever they call it?
3: In bowling, par is a 300 or perfect score.
1: Uh-huh.
3: And I rolled 10 of them in different places throughout the country.
1: Really?
3: And I had 11 800 three-game scores. And I had an all-time average for 8,000 games of 201 for the 10 years that I gave exhibitions.
1: You're the Jack Dempsey, Ben Hogan, and Babe Ruth of bowling, huh? Give me your hand, Mac. I want to shake hands.
3: Do you ever bowl yourself?
1: I didn't bowl myself. I used a ball. I tried it myself. I never could get down the alley. I was always in the gutter. Even when I wasn't bowling. Mr. Farber, that's you?
4: Precisely.
1: You're Frank, huh? Frank,
4: that's right.
1: Frank Farber, huh? Something like Frank Footer, isn't it?
4: That's right.
1: Well, I thank you not to be too frank on this show. You can be earnest, but in television, there's an unwritten law that nobody is ever frank.
4: No problem.
1: No. Now that we passed that hiatus, where are you, from, Frank?
4: I come from Italy, a small town called Comiso.
1: Are you married, Frank?
4: That's right, I am.
1: You are married, huh? Well, where were you when the trap was sprung? In other words, where did you meet your wife?
4: I met my wife in Italy. She was a tourist at the time, and...
1: Tourist?
4: That's right.
1: Oh. What was your reaction to this American girl the first time you saw her? Do you remember?
4: It was love at first sight. My hat was on fire.
1: Your hat was on fire? Over there, they wore a beret most of the time.
4: Mm-hmm.
1: Why didn't you take your hat off if you were wooing a girl?
4: So, and,
1: You choose to ignore this, is that it? What sort of work do you do, Frank?
4: I am a barber in the Knickerbocker Hotel here in Hollywood.
1: You're a barber at the Knickerbocker? Oh, I had a close shave at the Hotel Knickerbocker one night. That's another story, which I don't care about. Well, how are you getting along with your wife, Frank, after that romantic courtship? Do you ever have any arguments?
4: Well, once in a while we do, especially when I look at some other woman. She doesn't like the idea. On Sunday, we take a ride to someplace,
1: uh-huh.
4: And see if by accident you look someone, and then we start to fight on this.
1: Is she driving while you're casing the sidewalk?
4: I just look at him.
1: Now, who wins these little spats, you or your wife, when you have a...
4: Well, Ursula, I have the last word.
1: You have the last word? I'm sure you do. And what is the last word? Help?
4: No. Well, she She says, shut up. And I say, all right.
1: Well, normally, I don't approve of a woman telling her husband to shut up, but after an old joke like that, I think she's perfectly justified. Well, I'd like to go on talking to you two, but it's time to play your life. Bet your life, huh? Now, you selected geography, and remember, the more the question is worth, the harder it is. Now, what do you want to start with?
4: $70.
1: Oh, $70. What formerly was known as the Sandwich Islands? Talk it over.
4: West Indies?
1: No, it's the Hawaiian Islands.
4: Well,
2: lost half your $100, you now have $50.
1: That's where the Isle of Sandwich invented the sandwich. This is completely inaccurate, but I like to give our little historical facts every minute.
4: Huh? We take the $80 now.
1: You take the $80. You've been very successful with the 70, and now we take the $80. Okay, what country is directly south of Denmark?
4: Sweden.
1: No, I assure you can tell from the groan by the audience that it's Germany.
2: You lost half your 50, you now have $25.
1: Well, your wife gets a hold of you tonight, huh?
4: We've been successful to get to the $90, please. We'll take the $90.
1: Now, you might as well. You're riding high.
3: Yeah.
1: Yeah, you're shooting along here. Yeah. In what river do you find the Thousand Islands?
4: What is it? The Amazon?
1: Give us an answer.
3: Niagara.
4: The Niagara?
1: St. Lawrence.
2: You now have $12.50.
4: Who shoots it for $100?
3: Oh.
1: All right, for $100, San Jose is the capital and only large city of what Central American country?
4: San Jose is the capital of... San Jose, I know that. Costa Rica.
1: I sure thought you were going to say Australia, but it's Costa Rica.
2: Ah. And you wind up with $112.50.
1: Well, thanks. Good luck to the Soda Plymouth dealers. I'm glad you won that last one.
5: 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Now then, what's some other discriminating people?
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2: Well, just before we went on the air, our studio audience selected Miss Betty Likens. Her partner is Mr. Joel H.V. Striegel. So, folks, you come in, please, and meet Groucho Marx.
1: Welcome, welcome to You Bet Your Life. Say the secret word and divide $100. It's a common word, something you see every day. Betty Likens, I'll start with you. Are you married?
3: No.
1: You're not married?
3: Huh? No.
1: Are you interested in matrimony? And if not, how did you ever get to be a girl?
3: Yes, I am interested in matrimony if the right man came along.
5: There is no such thing, Betty.
3: There isn't?
5: Take what you can get. Well, I'll keep my eye open, and I'll let you know if anything shows up.
3: Okay, Grasso.
5: Do you have a job, Betty?
3: Yes, I do. I'm a ground hostess with Airport Transit at both Lockheed and International Terminal.
5: Depending on the smog, huh?
3: Yes.
5: Your name is Joel Mr. Strudel, huh?
7: No, Striegel. Joel H.V. Striegel.
5: Striegel, huh? How did you meet Mrs. Strudel?
7: I haven't met Mrs. Striegel yet.
5: Well, have you met Mrs. Strudel?
7: No, Groucho, I haven't met her either.
5: You're not married, huh?
7: No, I'm not married yet.
5: Have you ever been married?
7: Never, Groucho.
5: What is the secret? The secret of your single blessedness.
7: Well, perhaps it's because I'm looking for the perfect girl.
5: Betty, take a bow. Is there any specific thing you're looking for? Young, beautiful, rich?
7: Yes, there's one requirement that I'd insist upon, and that is that she be a vegetarian.
5: Well, and how would you meet her? I beg your pardon. What was that?
7: I said vegetarian.
5: You mean you want a horse doctor?
7: No, I said vegetarian.
5: Betty, I know this sounds silly, but this may be the most important decision of your life. Do you like carrots?
3: Yes.
5: String beans?
3: Yes.
5: Well, if you got married, would you be willing to spend your honeymoon at the farmer's market?
3: No.
5: Well, let's take a big holiday. For example, how did you observe Thanksgiving? You shoot off fireworks?
7: No, I enjoyed a delicious Thanksgiving dinner with...
5: You did, huh? Well...
7: more than 150 people who were members or those who attended the dinner of the Los Angeles Vegetarian Society.
5: Well, what did you have to eat? Balto?
7: No, we had a delicious roast of raw nuts and some vegetables. And we also had a salad with several different kinds of dressings. And we had something that tasted like cranberries, but wasn't. And,
5: what was it?
7: I still have to find that out.
5: Well, you say you had...
7: And then, I almost forgot, Groucho, the previous Thanksgiving, and of course we have a different meal at each Thanksgiving.
5: Well, I should think so. I don't know.
7: We had a delicious soybean roast at the previous Thanksgiving dinner. A
5: soybean roast instead of turkey, huh?
7: That's right.
5: I wonder which part of a soybean roast goes over the fence last. Well, Joel, I've kidded you, but I really didn't mean it. I know there's a whole lot to be said for your philosophy. And right after the show, Betty and I will have a big steak at the House of Murphy. Is that all right with you, Betty?
3: Oh, fine.
5: Now let's play You Bet Your Life.
2: In the race for the $2,000, the first couple won $112.50. And the secret word is paper.
5: Now, you chose as your category familiar expressions using the name of animals or birds. Right. Now, one answer between you, your partners. Now, what are you going to start with?
7: The $50 question.
5: $50. What is the expression using the name of an animal or bird that means a compartment in a desk used for the storing of papers?
7: Pigeonhole, wouldn't it be?
3: Yes.
7: Pigeonhole.
5: Pigeonhole is right, yeah.
2: You now have $150.
5: Now what do you want to try?
7: 70,
5: all right. What is the expression using the name of an animal or bird that means a large barrel or cask? What is a large barrel or cask? Has an animal's or a bird's name attached to it.
7: That is a tough one, isn't it?
3: Yes, it is.
5: Well, you'll know it when you hear it. It's hogshead.
3: Oh, no.
7: That's
2: fine. You lost half your $150. You now have $75.
5: All right. Now, what are you going to go for?
2: 60.
5: 60?
3: 60.
5: What is the expression using the name of an animal or bird that means the inclined frame or bumper in the front of a locomotive? The front part of a locomotive.
7: I did know that.
1: and a vegetarian, you would know it was cowcatcher.
7: Cowcatcher.
1: Well, here's your last chance to beat the other couples. Now, don't get discouraged.
2: You have $37.50.
1: Now, what are you going to go for? Big one or a little one?
3: I'll go for
7: the
3: little one.
7: All right. Make it the...
1: 40?
7: 40. All right.
1: What is the expression using the name of an animal or bird that means that the feet turn inward?
7: Pigeon-toed, isn't it?
1: Pigeon-toed is right.
2: Line up with $77.50.
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3: Thank you.
2: Groucho, we heard about a very unusual couple in town, so I asked them to come down to our show, and they're here tonight. 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
1: A prince and a
2: yes.
1: princess on our show? 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Prince, it's a pleasure to have you here.
8: May I reciprocate my happiness, sir?
1: Well, you certainly may. You realize, of course, I'm just a commoner. You aren't going to jeopardize your royal standing talking to me, are you?
8: By no means.
1: Well, you'll go a long way to find anybody that's commoner than I am. Prince Inago, now, just where do you do your princing? Where are you a prince, principally? I mean, in what principality? I'm as unprincipled as they come. Huh?
8: Well, in the Belgian Congo, in a little place called Tairira.
1: Tairira?
8: Yes.
1: That's, I never heard of that.
8: It is roughly about 200 kilometers southwest of Luebo.
1: Oh. Well, since I've never heard of that makes it pretty clear up to now. Now,
8: that's
1: how many members of this tribe are there, Prince?
8: There are approximately 3 million.
1: I see. Well, that's quite a tribe, eh? May I ask how old you are, Prince?
8: I'm 30 and 5.
1: 30 and 5. That makes you, let's see... Bionoxic, Oxendrysic. Vincent, you must be 35, eh?
8: Precisely correct, sir.
1: You see, I'm not accustomed to conversing with princes, Prince, so if I fracture protocol occasionally, I trust you'll understand.
8: Yes, sir.
1: For example, princess, would I be beheaded if I asked your age?
3: I'm 20 and 7.
1: 20 and 7. Now, let's see. 23, 24. Stevens, you must be 27, huh?
3: Right, sir.
1: Well, Prince, you say you came from the Congo. In which part of the Congo were you born? Is there any place we'd recognize, like Ava Gardner or Ines Hemingway?
8: The real surprise lies in this particular answer. I was born in East St. Louis, or East St. Louis, Illinois. I have...
1: Don't go away, folks. I'm just as curious as you are. It's not often we get an African prince with a British accent who was born in East St. Louis. Well, Prince, it's quite obvious that you weren't born to the royal purple in East St. Louis. Suppose you tell us your story, huh?
8: I should be most happy to do so, sir. I was born an undistinguished commoner. So I ran away from home. I went to New York City. I went into Horn and Hearted and applied for the job as a bus boy. About 6 months thereafter, I met a Britisher, and for 3 years he taught me Latin, Greek, and Shakespeare.
1: This was in the Automat?
8: Yes, sir. At his home on 72nd Street.
1: Oh.
8: And I read quite a few books, some 200. And it aroused my interest about Africa. I may say at this particular juncture, Mr. Marx, that I sort of hitchhiked, so to speak, into Africa. That is, I was a stowaway, both of us. It's a most unusual story, but a very true one.
1: I see. Now, Prince, what are your plans for the future? Do you and the princess intend to stay here, or do you plan to return to the autumn, to Africa?
8: Well, I propose through our native rhythm dancing... with the help of cafes, theaters,
1: night
8: television,
1: club.
8: Nightclubs, and possibly one of your extraordinary parties. You might one time have the need of us. We have 5 Congo drummers in orchestra, It's a most fascinating thing to see and hear, to get enough money to go back.
1: Could you show us a few steps, Princess, just enough for us to get the idea?
8: I should be most happy to do so. However, my dignity is displaced somewhat here, and that I do not have my drum with me.
1: But
8: any tool would do to beat her on, since in Africa a drum...
1: What about a screwdriver? Would that be any good?
8: Yes.
1: Have we got a stool or something around here that the prince could use, huh? Will you knock that stool pigeon off there and bring the stool out? Put it over there, George, huh?
9: Okay.
1: Now, do you need any music with this, Prince?
8: No, the music comes from my hand, sir.
1: Oh.

0: Princess, that was wonderful. And the prince is no slouch with the planetettles either, huh? Well, Prince, since you're interested in raising money, perhaps we'd better get down to business. And incidentally, I hope you make it back to Africa successfully and that you can achieve your ambitions there.
1: Thank you.
0: Now, let's play You Bet Your Life, huh?
2: In the race for the $2,000, the first couple is still leading with $112.50.
0: Now, you selected the dictionary quiz, and remember, the more the question is worth, the harder it is. And remember your partners. One answer between you. Now, what are you going to start with? You can start with 10, 20, 50, all the way up to 100.
1: Let us be circumspect, John.
3: 75.
0: 75, no. 70 or 80?
3: 80.
0: 80? Okay. When one state surrenders an alleged criminal to another state, what do you call this legal process? When one state surrenders an alleged criminal to another state, what do you call this legal process? Talk it over.
1: I hear the name very well. See.
0: Well, I'm sorry. It's extradition.
1: Extradition.
0: You know, to extradite someone.
1: Oh,
4: well, you still have $50.
0: Now, don't get discouraged. You got a long ways to go. Now, what are you going to stir? Try this time.
3: 50.
0: 50? All right. What is a cudgel?
1: A cudgel can be a bat.
0: That's good enough. It's a club or a stake, but we'll give it a damn bat, huh?
4: Well, you now have $100.
0: Small ones are easy, the big ones are hard.
3: 40.
1: Easy, 40.
0: 40? What is the Latin expression that means, and so forth, and so forth, and so forth?
1: Ad infinitum or ad, et cetera.
0: Et cetera, et cetera.
4: You now have $140.
0: Here's your last chance to beat the other couples. Now, what are you going to go for? Easy ones? Little money? Hard ones? Big money.
3: What? 60.
0: 60? All right. What is the word for an open excavation where building stone, limestone, slate, or granite is obtained? Where you dig it out of the ground. What is the word for an open excavation where building stone, limestone, slate, or granite is obtained? Where do you get these stones from? Where do you dig them from? An open excavation.
1: A tomb.
0: No, it's a quarry.
1: Quarry, yes.
4: And you wind up with $70.
0: Well, thanks and good luck from the DeSoto Plymouth dealer. Mm-hmm. Sorry you blew the last one, huh?
4: That means that Mrs. McCutcheon and Hi, Mr. Audie. Fava, with $112.50, in just 1 minute get the chance at the DeSoto Plymouth $2,000 question.
0: I want you to watch closely now, and you'll learn the best words there are to describe the new 1955 DeSoto.

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1: Here's a little couple, Groucho, all set for the DeSoto Plymouth $2,000 question. Right in here.
2: For $2,000, tell me, in the poem by Longfellow, who was the sweetheart of Hiawatha? Talk it over.

0: right, what is the answer you two have decided upon?
1: Pocahontas?
0: No, no. You were flirty with her, but it's Minnie Haha. So that means the big question next week will be worth $2,500. Well, they lost the big money. How much they win the quiz, George?
2: I won $112.50 in
0: the
2: quiz.
0: Congratulations and thanks to both of you and to all of our contestants on the show tonight.
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0: another cup of Maxwell House coffee, George?
1: Sure. Pour me a cup, Gracie. Maxwell House is always good to the last drop.
0: That's good, too.
2: Yes, it's Maxwell House Coffee Time, starring George Burns and Gracie Allen.

0: with yours truly, Bill Goodwin, our postman Mel Blanc, and the music of Meredith Wilson and his orchestra. And as our special guest tonight, Harpo Marx. For your Thursday night enjoyment, it's George and Gracie. And for your everyday coffee drinking enjoyment, it's Maxwell House, with extra flavor in the blend because of choice Latin American coffee, skillfully combined. Extra flavor in the cup because Radiant Roast develops the full flavor of every coffee bean. And the result is that today more people buy Maxwell House than any other brand of coffee in the world. Well, this morning, we find the Burnses in their living room, where Gracie has just finished writing one of her daily newspaper columns.
1: There. All done. And one of the best columns I've ever written.
2: What's today's column about?
1: All about my wonderful idea to solve inflation.
2: What's your idea?
1: Well, why not establish a board to control prices and not let them get too high?
2: We have a board like that. It's called OPA.
1: You mean someone stole my idea before
2: yes,
1: I even
2: got
1: had
2: around.
1: It?
2: Yes, yes, they stole it.
1: Oh, darn. What did you say the board was called?
2: OPA.
1: How do you spell it?
2: OPA are initials. They stand for Office of Price Administration.
1: My goodness. How did you find out all this stuff?
2: There's a leak in Washington.
1: Oh, what?
2: I know Max Gordon.
1: Dory. I'll put this all in my column. Boy, I'd like to see Drew Pearson's face when it appears.
2: Oh, yes, he'll be amazed.
1: Oh, I'll say. He'll probably sit up all night and wear himself out working on the same idea. And then tomorrow morning, he'll read my column, and there he'll be, pooped and scooped.
2: Made a double act out of him, huh? Gracie, let's stop this nonsense. You know absolutely nothing about national affairs.
1: Oh, no? Well, you just ask me any question about national affairs, and I'll snap out an answer just like that.
2: Okay. Who's the Speaker of the House?
1: I don't know. Next question.
2: What's Secretary Schwalenbach's job?
1: Never heard of him. Keep coming, brother.
2: That's enough. And you compare yourself to a man like Drew Pearson. Why, he knows everybody in Washington who has a job.
1: So do I, and some Republicans, too.
2: You're a good mixer.
1: Anyway, my column is different from Mr. Pearson's. He only writes political news, but I write all kinds, even Hollywood gossip.
2: Hollywood gossip?
1: Mm-hmm. Now, listen to this little tidbit from my tomorrow's column. I say, it is rumored about the Hollywood night spots that Clark Gable wears false ears.
2: Gable wears false ears?
1: Now, I don't say he does. I only say that's the rumor.
2: But where did the rumor come from?
1: I started it.
2: Gracie, you can't print stuff like that. You have to stick to the truth.
1: Who wants to read the truth? It's too dull.
2: Oh, fine.
1: And I take my second item. It says, is Margaret O'Brien really a 37-year-old woman?
2: But she isn't.
1: Do I say she is? I just ask.
2: Murder.
1: And here's my third item. Boris Karloff, Hollywood's leading horror man, has had his face lifted. In his next picture, he will play the part of Tom, the fun-loving rover boy.
2: Gracie, you can be sued for libel. You just can't say
0: hi,
2: things
0: Burnses.
2: Like...
0: Well, what goes on here?
2: Oh, I'm boiling Gracie out because of all the stuff she puts in the newspaper column. Tomorrow she was going to say that Hollywood's leading horror man had his face lifted.
0: Really? They didn't do a very good job on you, George.
2: Look, a comic. Gracie has been printing lies in her column, and I don't like it. I've always been honest.
0: Well, sure you have.
2: Why, when I was a little kid, I picked Lincoln as my hero because he was called Honest Abe. I copied him. I followed him.
0: You voted for him.
2: Oh, what's the use?
0: Only kidding, George. You know, Gracie shouldn't use those phony gossip items. What she needs is a fella to snoop around and dig up stories that actually happened.
1: Oh, that's a wonderful idea. Would you like to take the job, Bill?
0: Well, no, Gracie, I wouldn't have time, but I will give you a hot flash to use in your column tomorrow. A juicy bit of scandal.
1: Yeah, what is it?
0: Well, you can say that the handsomest young actor in Hollywood kissed a married woman while her husband just stood there with a stupid look on his face.
1: Oh, really? When did that happen?
0: Just now. So long.
2: Someday I'll punch that guy right in his dimple.
1: Oh, don't be huffy. Bill's plan will solve everything. I'll get somebody to spy on the stars and tell me what they see.
2: But who'll you get?
1: Well, why don't you do it, George? A job like that would be a nice change from, well, whatever it is you do.
2: You mean give up my pickle store? Me spy on people, oh no.
1: Oh, please, dear.
2: Nothing doing. I'd have to follow Betty Grable around. I'd have to peek into Lana Turner's window and hide under Rita Hayworth's... Say, that wouldn't be a...
1: Job.
2: Okay. Get it.
1: Come in.
3: Good morning, all.
2: Good morning, all.
1: Meredith, you may be the very man I'm looking for. I need someone to collect gossip for my column.
3: Then I'm your man, Gracie. Back in my hometown of Mason City, Iowa, I used to do a gossip program on the radio. Called it Inside Mason City with Scoop Wilson.
2: Good thing it wasn't Don Wilson. You couldn't get Inside Mason City with Don Wilson.
1: Meredith, what sort of items did you do?
3: Well, I'd usually open with a shocker to get their attention. Something like, Flash, what Holstein is holding hoofs with what popular bull?
2: That was the shocker that got their attention.
3: Yes. Then I'd broadcast news of special interest to the Iowa farmers. The progress of the fight against the corn borer. The latest news...
1: What's a corn borer, Meredith?
3: Well, that's just what the name implies, Gracie. A pest who loves corn and who loves to bore. They call it the corn borer.
2: I thought they called you Scoop Wilson.
1: Sure.
2: Well, it's a little joke, yes. Well, I'll see you two geniuses later. This conversation upsets me.
3: Do you think I might qualify as your snooping reporter, Gracie?
1: No, I'm afraid not, Meredith.
3: No.
1: I need someone who can sneak right into people's homes and spy on them.
3: Oh. Say, I saw a thrilling spy picture called Night in Casablanca. Maybe you could hire someone from the cast.
1: Oh, were there any exotic, seductive spies in the picture?
3: Oh, yes. There was one very attractive blonde spy. His name was Harpo Marx.
1: Harpo Marx?
3: Yeah. In Night in Casablanca, all of the Marx brothers are spies. It was a thrilling picture. I was glued to my seat for 2 hours.
1: Glued to your seat? Well, wasn't it embarrassing when you got up and your pants didn't?
3: By the expression, glued to my seat, I simply meant I couldn't leave. All of Crosby's horses couldn't have pulled me away.
1: Well, some glue is stronger than others. Meredith, you've given me a wonderful idea.
3: I have?
1: I'll go over to the Marx Brothers' house and hire one of them as my snooping reporter.
3: Which one would you get, Gracie?
1: Well, either Groucho or Chico. Harpo doesn't talk.
3: That's right. He's the dumb one. All he does is chase beautiful women.
1: Yeah, well, he's not so dumb. See you later, Meredith. I hope the Marx Brothers are home. Oh, it's Harpo. How do you do, Harpo? I'm Mrs. George Burns. Oh, thank you. You think I'm pretty, huh? My figure does things to you? You just can't take your eyes off my face? I'm young and alluring and irresistible siren. I fascinate you. Oh, you little devil, what a line you've got. Tell me, where are your brothers, Groucho and Chico? Oh, I see, playing cards. What are they playing, poker? Bridge? No. Well, what are they playing? Jim. You know, I can understand you just fine. How would you like to be my snooping reporter and go around and spy on people? Oh, wonderful!

0: On Mobile Bay, it's Meredith Wilson and his orchestra.
1: Things to you? You just can't take your eyes off my face? I'm young and alluring and irresistible siren. I fascinate you. Oh, you little devil, what a line you've got. tell me, where are your brothers, Groucho and Chico? Oh, I see, playing cards. What are they playing, poker? Bridge? No. Well, what are they playing? Oh, Jim. You know, I can understand you just fine. How would you like to be my snooping reporter and go around and spy on people? Oh, wonderful. Now,

0: say, Meredith, it seems to me that tune you're playing is a real old-timer.
1: Oh, yes, it is, Bill. It's called On Mobile Bay and was composed back in 1910.
0: Really?
1: And by the way, have you ever sailed down the Great Shipping Bay?
0: No, Meredith, but many's the time I've walked along the weather-grayed wharves. And what a sight it is to see all the different steamships and freighters from far-flung ports. Why, they hail from Europe, the Windward Islands, the Caribbean, New Zealand, Hawaii, and many other corners of the world. And then there's all the hustle and drama of men and cargo booms landing the exotic freight. Mahogany logs, sandalwood, spices, and tropical fruits and barks. Mobile Bay is certainly a unique and colorful part of our American scene. And, you know, I can't help thinking, too, how it's no wonder that Maxwell House Coffee has become so much a part of the American scene. 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There's good reason, too, for Maxwell House is a skillful blend of these choice Latin American coffees, each chosen for its own special contribution. Manizales for mellowness. Medellins for richness. Other choice Latin American coffees for vigor. And Bucaramangas for full body. The result is a blend so flavorful, so satisfying, that northeast, south, and west, coffee lovers agree Maxwell House is downright good. Good to the last drop.

0: Are you serious, Gracie? You hired Harpo Marx as your snooping reporter?
1: For sure.
0: What good is he? He doesn't talk.
1: But he honks.
0: So does a goose, and that you can eat. You better get rid of him.
1: Well, I've got him out working on all kinds of scoops right now. For instance, wouldn't it be wonderful if he could get the inside story of how Mickey Rooney kisses his wife goodbye?
0: Huh?
1: Well, maybe he can find out the name of the fellow who boosts him up.
0: I see what you mean.
1: Oh, there's Harpo. Well, you bet he's got a wonderful scoop. Come in. Hello, Harpo. Oh, I'd like you to meet my husband, George.
0: And beep, beep to you.
1: Did you bring me the scoop, Harpo? Good. Let's have it. Oh, no, not a cold scoop.
0: Smart as a whip, this kid.
1: Harpo, let me explain to you what a scoop is. For instance, if you knew a story about one of Hollywood's great lovers that no one else knew, it would be a scoop. Oh, you mean you've got such a story? Oh, wonderful. Who's the great lover? Clark Gable? No, huh? Errol Flynn?

0: Jerome Power? Well, who is it then?
1: Oh, no. Spring is here.
0: Now, George, this might be a very interesting story. Tell me about it, Harpo. I suppose there's a girl involved. Oh, well, I don't know if that's three plain ones or one knockout. Oh, one knockout. Then you have a rival, I suppose. Oh, I thought so. What sort of a fella is he?
1: He doesn't like a villain.
0: No, he sounds like a cad. Now, when did all this take place, Harpo? Oh, yeah, I see. Saturday night. Now, exactly what happened on Saturday night? Oh, you called on your girl. Were her mother and father home? Oh, just her mother.
1: This is the greatest story since Lost Weekend.
0: Well, what happened next, Harpo? Did you take your girl over to the sofa? Uh-huh. And then what? Oh, I see. Well, how do you feel when you kiss your girl, Harpo? Then what? Uh-huh. And was there someone at the door, maybe? Uh-huh. What?
2: I thought you backwards, but we got it in.
0: The rival, huh? And what did he want? Oh, same thing you wanted. Well, did he take your girl away from you? Oh, poor Harpo. Did you find someone else to neck with? Oh, yeah? Who was she? You had to take her mother. Well, I guess the young girls don't go for you. The Bobby Sock is like a different type of man.
1: He's rattling bones.
0: Well, that's who they like, Frank Sinatra.
1: Well, you see, Harpo, it's too bad that you can't serenade the girls like Frankie Boy does.
0: Ooh, that's right. You have your harp. Oh, show us how you woo the girls with that.

0: that was wonderful, but I still need a scoop for my column. Something exciting like a robbery. Find out who held up Hedy Lamarr and Dorothy Lamour.
1: And find out who held up W.C. Fields.
0: Oh, I didn't know he was held up.
1: You don't think he can stand alone, do you?
0: Oh, George, this is a serious assignment. Get going, Harpo. Get me a big scoop on a robbery.
1: Gracie, that guy's a complete jerk.
0: He is not. He's a brilliant man, and he has a brilliant future.
1: Brilliant future?
0: Yes.
1: He can't talk.
0: I know. Wouldn't he make a wonderful congressman?
1: But we want a reporter. Get rid of Harpo and get yourself someone intelligent.
0: Come in.
2: Good afternoon, Mrs. Burns. And Mr. Burns.
0: Oh, hello, Mr. Postman.
1: Hello, Mr. Postman.
2: Did I interrupt the family tete-a-tete?
1: I was just telling my wife she ought to get a new helper. The one she's got is a complete jerk.
2: But she loves you, Mr. Burns.
0: Oh, Mr. Postman, the helper George referred to is that famous fellow who's always chasing girls. And he wears a blonde curly wig.
2: Oh, Bill Goodwin.
1: Yeah, that's close enough. If you two will excuse me, I'll see you later.
0: Well, you still didn't guess who my helper is, Mr. Postman. It's Harpo Marx. He's my snooping reporter.
2: Oh, I see.
0: How would you like to help him snoop? As a postman, you visit all the celebrities' homes.
2: I'm sorry, Mrs. Burns, but postal regulations forbid a letter carrier to use his position or equipment for personal gain. I can't even blow my postman's whistle at a girl.
0: Oh, really?
2: That's right. I did it once and got 17 years at hard labor.
0: Oh, just for blowing your whistle at a girl?
2: Yes. I later married her.
0: Well, I guess you can't help me then.
2: No, but here comes Mr. Goodwin. Perhaps he can suggest someone.
0: Yeah, I'll ask him. Hello, Bill.
3: Hi, Gracie.
2: Good afternoon, Mr. Goodwin.
4: Good afternoon, Mr. Postman.
0: Bill, I hired Harpo Marx as my snooping reporter, but George doesn't think he's so good.
1: Really? Well, why'd you hire Harpo?
0: Well, he's a spy in the Marx Brothers' new picture, Night in Casablanca.
1: Oh, well, yes, I saw the picture last night, Gracie. What a love scene with Carol Davis. Wow.
0: Oh, no, Bill. The girl in the picture was Lois Collier.
1: Well, yeah, but I was in the balcony with Carol Davis.
2: Oh, Mr. Goodwin.
1: When, Mr.
2: I envy you your gay romantic life.
1: You do?
2: I do. Always a different girl. Once you marry one, the glamour is gone.
4: Really, Mr. Postman?
2: Oh, yeah. What a mess at night. Wrinkle cream, foundation cream, chin strap, curlers.
0: Oh, but Phil wouldn't give that up just because he got married.
1: Gracie, I'll have you know I employ no such devices to enhance my charm. All I use is a few drops of a tantalizing scent that women can't resist.
0: Oh, so that's the secret of your appeal.
1: Well, yes. Behind each ear, I put a wee drop of Maxwell House coffee.
2: Maxwell House coffee?
1: Well, Mr. Postman, can you think of anything that has a more delightful fragrance, a more inviting aroma? Maxwell House is appetizing, rich, full-bodied, and mellow. Coffee at its full-flavored best. Good to the last drop.
0: Well, we finally found out what happens to that last drop. Bill puts it behind his ear.
1: Why don't you try it, Mr. Postman? Maxwell House has a universal appeal. As a matter of fact, more people buy and enjoy Maxwell House than any other brand of coffee in the world.
2: Really?
1: Yes, of course. I'll bet if you try my little trick, Mr. Postman, your wife will grab you in her arms and kiss you.
2: What a horrible thought.
0: Mr. Postman, if your wife is like you say, how did she ever get you to propose to her?
2: Oh, she turned my head.
0: Oh, flattery, huh?
2: No, she just took my head in her hands and turned it till I could see it. Well, goodbye, folks. Remember, keep smiling.

0: Oh, good. 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Hello, Harpo.
1: The Sunset Bus is back.
0: Well, Harpo, did you get a story about a robbery? Wonderful.
1: Harpo, I want to apologize. Let me shake your hand.
0: What did the robber steal?
1: Wait a minute. A piece of silverware just fell out of his sleeve. He must be the robber.
0: Oh, no, not Harpo. He probably just had lunch at the Brown Derby and picked up a souvenir.
1: Hmm. He had breakfast and dinner there, too. A fine man you hired, Gracie. 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A no-good thief.
0: Oh, now, don't get so excited, George. Calm down. I'll go in the kitchen to get you a glass of water.
1: Harpo Marks, shame on you. 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For six lousy nights.

0: sorry you stole it? 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
0: Join us again next week when we'll all be back. George Burns, Tracy Allen, Meredith Wilson's Orchestra, and yours truly, Bill Goodman. Stay tuned to this station because Bird's Eye Open House, starring Dinah Shore, is coming on in just a second. Dinah's special guest tonight is Peter Lorre.
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0: sound is there. 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All right, I bring that up and then he starts pounding with the right. Isn't that nice? Isn't that something? Isn't that quizzent? A man once said. Good evening, all. You are listening to WRIU, Kingston, Rhode Island. It is 6:559.999. I'm going to call it 6 o'clock. 6 p.m. on a Wednesday night in the summer in June. The show that you're listening to is The Call Far Flung Folk. My name's Jim Mackney. I come and play for you on the third and fourth Wednesdays of the month at this time, 6 to 9. Been doing it for a couple few years. Thank you for joining me if you ever have. 401-792-9030. We appreciate and invite you to, if you have any questions, don't stomp around at home and go, I don't know what this is all about. Simply call up 401-792-9030. Honkabilly Swampgrass is what we start with. That was the bare bones 40 million years ago. It's turned into other things, though. We're going to file it under roots. We're going to file it under folk music first, then we're going to go dig down into roots, and then we're going to go right to Honkabilly Swampgrass and some blues stomp as well. As you heard, a lot of people just call that rock and roll. I'm going to do that too. Maybelle Carter, she's rock and roll if you play it at volume 11. So is Camper Van Beethoven, so are Rat Boys. Probably Big Boy Crudup is as well. But, you know, we veer around. So Allen Ginsberg is also what you're going to hear. Nathan Abshire. Piano Red. Was that Piano Red just then? Cyril Cusack, because poetry is important. Billy Strange. Sibor Napland. George Jones. Bobby Darin. Abdullah Ibrahim. Meredith Monk. Link Ray. I can't tell you who else are... I can, but I just won't. You gotta hang out and figure it all out. Do stay with us until 9 p.m. Do let a friend know that you're listening to the show. If by the 13th minute you're enjoying the show, text your pal. Tell them to put this radio show on. Maybe they're just getting out of the water. You can hear the water right there, Scotch Beach on Block Island. Probably people are on the beach. Maybe drinking a quote-unquote cold one. Who knows? Can't tell. We're up here in the Memorial Union in the University of Rhode Island. Please stay with us. Please enjoy the show. Please give peace a chance.
1: You know who's in New York? Remember that guy, John somebody? He was sort of a... Remember that guy?

Maybe that dude was being a red. Maybe Swain is in. Swain is in. Maybe you're getting hungry. I was hungry, but I stopped to get some hot tamales at... You know where.

You can get around a lot of stuff, but you can't get around Crawfish by Herb Alpert. Make a list. Throw some of the things on there that are driving you crazy. Throw them out the window, but do not throw Crawfish by Herb Alpert out the window. That would be a big mistake. Just for that part alone, it'd be a big mistake.

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Make a list. Throw some of the things on there that are driving you crazy. Throw them out the window, but do not throw Crawfish by Herb Alpert out the window. That would be a big mistake.

lists. Throw some of the things on there that are driving you crazy. Throw them out the window, but do not throw Crawfish by Herb Alpert out the window. That would be a big mistake. Just for that part alone, it'd be a big mistake.

Could have used a mute on that, I guess. It's a beautiful summer night. You're listening to a show called Far Flung Folk on WRIU in Kingston, Rhode Island. The programmer is enjoying some year-old hot tamales and loving it. The famous cinnamon candy. If you buy in bulk at Job Lot, comes down to about half a cent per hot tamale.

I was trying to choose music that would go along with the absolutely splendid day it is here. At a coastal town in Rhode Island. It's a Jamaican steel band with Yellow Bird on Far Flung Folk. Right before that, Herb Alpert and the Tijuana Brass from their Lonely Bull record. And as mentioned, Crawfish. Mr. Jimmy Martin with the Grand Ole Opry song. Playing the song reminded me that there's just not enough Lonzo and Oscar on this Far Flung Folk for it to hold its head up high every night. We need more Lonzo and Oscar. Randy Weston before that, from his Uhuru Africa record, 1960, out on the Roulette record label. And then NRBQ kicked it off from Workshop, which Omnivore is putting back out. Been MIA for a long time. July 24th, the Omnivore record label will be putting back out Returning to the Racks, NRBQ's Workshop record from 1973. Sounds to me like it's been remastered. I think it's been extra songs have been added. We heard the single version of RC Cola and Moon Pie to start us off. Swing, swing, swing. Swing, swang, swinging. 401-792-9030. Hope you like what you're hearing. I definitely hope you like what you're hearing. Between the kalimba and the waves lapping on the shore of Scotch Beach and Black

That's what happened when Tex Carmen went to visit Hawaii. He got the fever. The fever came back with the hillbilly hula. I'm glad Tex went to Hawaii. That's the kind of spirits we need here on a Wednesday afternoon in a June 2026 Wednesday. 2026 Wednesday. I'm reminding myself of someone I don't like. Eddie Floyd, before that, raise your hand. If you want things done, don't sit around. Go and raise your hand. When is the next No Kings rally in America? If you know, because I don't know, I don't have it in front of me. 401-792-9030. Take Eddie Floyd's advice. Raise your hand. Speak that truth to that power. Throw the bums out. Unite. Nordic Fiddler's Block before that. That's BLOC. With the unnamed Shetland Reels. Joe Mafis before that, but you guessed it. You knew it was Joe Mafis doing Coffee Break. You guys are a wise bunch. And then De Cielo Gieli. African Thumb Piano compilation. The Kalimba, how beautiful. And a piece called Parate. Parate. Show's called Far Flung Folk. Comes to you from WRAU. Wednesdays, 3rd and 4th of the month. That's right. That's right. That's right. My name's Jim Mackney. I'm glad that you are listening. We go until 9. If you have the opportunity to stay past 9, we switch over to jazz and go until 11:30. You are invited to do so. Tony Rice coming up. Nathan Abshire coming up. Sigbjorn Opland coming up.

0: Reminds me to tell you not to miss our Friday folk music programming, which is a bluegrass show, a wonderful bluegrass show, 6 to 9 p.m. Indeed, this is the folk programming hour, as weekdays from 6 to 9, Monday, Tuesday, Wednesday, Thursday, Friday. Rocking little lineup these days. Everybody's firing on all the pistons, so do check out WRIU's folk programming during these weekday nights. Tony Rice right there, they just reissued, they being Kraft, the Kraft imprint, the Kraft concern. Just remastered and reissued Tony Rice's first Rounder record from 1975. If you're of a certain age and you like that kind of music, you know that you had your head blown off when that baby came down the pike. Banks of the Ohio and all that stuff. Out on the Rounder label, 1975. Way downtown, fooling around. I like the hills of West Virginia, and I like the hills of Tennessee. Tony Rice doing what he does best. Nat Cole before that, from 1955, A Blossom Fell. Because of Lying Lips. Saddam Segoia playing the African tube fiddle. Look up that. Go to your Google machine and get an image on the African tube fiddle. John Lennon and the Beatles with You Can't Do That from the spring of 1964. B-side of Can't Buy Me Love. I think I like Can't Do That better. Comes and goes, you know. It depends on what mood you're in with those two. Can't Buy Me Love is fantastic. Can't Do That, though. John's voice. I don't know. And then Demphire Creation playing Indonesian drums to lead us into the Beatles and kick off the set. 401-792-9030. Thank you for the call from the gentleman from Exeter asking about Tony Rice. If ye have questions, ye should also call 401-792-9030. Until ye do, Sun House on Far Flung Folk.
1: Well, if I had a followed, boys, my old second mind, I'd say I'd have been up the country my old second time.
2: Yes.
1: Boy, I'm feeling no down today.
2: I know you, son. Go say no more little cow blues. I know you're
1: Mr. Charlie, Mr. Ludlow Joe. Huh? I done decided, oh boy, I won't work no more.
2: Oh, look at here. Oh, I'm going to get a little cowboy dosha. Lord, for the hold my head.
3: Slip your own, boy.
2: I'm going to get Bodosha women for to make up my bed.
3: Hey, get up there, will you?
2: Well, look here, boy. That old mule ain't going to get back because you ain't going to drive no more.
3: I see.
2: Well, look here. You got
1: to... Hey, I don't want this old levy, boy, till my feet got numb. Boy. If you see Mr. Charlie asking, did his money come?
2: Oh, boy. Oh, my hamstring is popping. Boy, did my collar cry. Ain't nothing breaking, boys, but the long sideline.
3: Yeah, get over there, Charlie.
2: Boy, look here. I tell you one thing. We got to build that levee way up yonder.
1: Man.
2: Son, how do you don't fit in your guitar working on this levee, but I'm going to try it out.
1: Well, you know ain't nothing for us to know how I'm living in the kitchen.
2: Well, yeah, come on in there. Dive on in there, you know, son, because I'm going to spot him. Come on down.
1: Yeah. I looked at the captain, boy, and I walked away.
2: Ah, boy.
1: I asked the straw boss, man, what's the time of day?
2: Oh, boy. Look at here. I tell you about it. I'm going on down the river. Oh, Lord. Get over there. How you going to do that, man? Look at here. I tell you one thing, that old pulling old mule. Oh, boy, for the pack some slack. Oh, baby, I'm going to bring you some money when I come back.
3: Boy, don't you?
2: Just spit and do it. You know, boy, I'm about to do what I said. Yeah.
3: I heard you when you first drew up.
2: Come on, you know, you got to go.

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1: The title, A Carrot Is As Close As a Rabbit Gets to a Diamond. I'm going to say it again. A carrot is as close as a rabbit gets to a diamond. It means that if you're anywhere at all artistic, you're not going to make too much money. Unless you want to kill somebody.

Gary Lucas and Captain Beefheart. One composing and conducting, the other playing the guitar. Can't play Ginsberg without playing a little harmonium. Show's called Far Flung Folk.

I like it because you can hear Sigborn Opulent's feet pumping the pedals for the harmonium. It's a piece called Light, L-I-T-E, from an album called Glossolalia. Glossolalia, more stuff for the Google machine. Speaking in tongues is the fluid vocalization of speech-like syllables that lack comprehensible meaning. I got some meaning out of that. Beautiful stuff. Paul McCartney, Philip Glass, Lenny Kaye all joined in with Hal Wilner to help Allen Ginsberg put some spins on his ideas. The Ballad of the Skeletons from 1996. Ginsberg's last recording, his spin on Amazing Grace with the homeless on his mind. Big Boy Crud up before that, but that's all right. Nathan Abshire, the Corey Recordings, K-H-O-R-Y Recordings from the 1950s down there in the swamplands. Cajun Honky Tonk is the name of the compilation. The Crying Pine Grove Blues, going out to George Thomas up there in Vermont. Nathan Abshire, the one, the only. Sun House and Fiddlin' Joe Martin before that. Putting spins on the Levy Camp Moan. Camp Holler. Library of Congress recording of Sun House. We had somebody sounding like Piano Red starting us off from the last show. And then we went into NRBQ. And Terry was tickling those ivories kind of the way they do, the way he does. But let's just go for the real deal. Life is short. And when it turns to 7 p.m. on a beautiful summer night, and you're listening to WRIU Kingston, it's probably best to jump into a little Piano Red.

Abdullah Ibrahim calls that the wedding. The wedding. Yeah. Beautiful stuff. You saw in the news, I hope, that we just lost the great South African pianist and died a couple days ago at the age of 91. Born in Cape Town, lived in Germany. Made a bunch of amazing music along the way. Thank you, Abdullah Ibrahim. It's from an album called Water from an Ancient Well out on the Black Hawk record label. His band, Akaya. Abdullah Ibrahim. George Jones before that. We're watching our steps. If you keep your romance going in a certain way, a little too close to home, a little bit on the same block. Never mind the same town. How about the same block? You better watch your step. Good advice from George Jones. Percussion-y. Brazilian hand drums before that. Billy Strange with Kiss, Kiss, Kiss. And Piano Red with the Barrel House Boogie from his Dr. Feel Good album. His Dr. Feel Good album. Did I say this was Block Island's Scotch Beach? Because I'm pretty sure it's Jamestown's Mackerel Cove. How much of the earth is made up of ocean? I'm not quite sure because I went to Catholic school. But it's a lot. So it starts to sound the same. But you can spot the differences. I'm going with the Mackerel Cove on this one right now. Got a chance to see Jim Rooney, a couple months ago? Month and a half ago? Boy, at Block. Never mind the same town. How about the same block? You better watch your step. Good advice from George Jones. Percussion-y. Brazilian hand drums before that. Billy Strange with Kiss, Kiss, Kiss. And Piano Red with the Barrel House Boogie from his Dr. Feel Good album. His Dr. Feel Good album. Did I say this was Block Island's Scotch Beach? Because I'm pretty sure it's Jamestown's Mackerel Cove. How much of the earth is made up of ocean? I'm not quite sure because I went to Catholic school. But it's a lot. So it starts to sound the same. But you can spot the differences. I'm going with the Mackerel Cove on this

0: how much of the earth is made up of ocean? I'm not quite sure because I went to Catholic school. But it's a lot. So it starts to sound the same. But you can spot the differences. I'm going with the Mackerel Cove on this one right now. Got a chance to see Jim Rooney, what, a couple months ago? Month and a half ago? Boy, it was fun. New t-shirt says, boy, it was fun. Guess how long Rooney's in it for? Guess how long Rooney's in it for?
1: I'm in it for the long run. The minutes and the years. I'm in it for the long run.

And the second coming. Hardly are those words out when a vast image out of Spiritus Mundi troubles my sight. Somewhere in sands of the desert, a shape with lion body and the head of a man, a gaze blank and pitiless as the sun, is moving its slow thighs, while all about it reel shadows of the indignant desert birds. The darkness drops again. But now I know that 20 centuries of stony sleep were vexed to nightmare by a rocking cradle. And what rough beast, its hour come round at last, slouches towards Bethlehem to be born.

The falcon cannot hear the falconer. Things fall apart. The center cannot hold. Mere anarchy is loosed upon the world. The blood-dimmed tide is loosed. And everywhere the ceremony of innocence is drowned. The best lack all conviction, while the worst are full of passionate intensity. Surely some revelation is at hand. Surely the second

Blood Ulmer, we just lost him. Oh, man. Grew up loving Blood Ulmer, going to see him. Wonderful guitarist. That was his piece, Election. Kind of a Frère Jacques ripoff. Beautiful. Harmelodic Hoedown with James Blood Ulmer. He died a couple weeks ago, June 3rd, at the age of 86. And everybody who loved him went running straight for their records and re-blasted him again. What a stylist, what a sound. No one sounds like Blood. Thank you, Mr. Ulmer. Let's see. What did we play? Well, we played Red Foley. We played Blood's Election. We need new elections, that's for sure. We played Red Foley's Smoke on the Water, trying to get the bad guys out of power. Ditto for that. We need that as well. Ricky Skaggs with Bluegrass Breakdown from his Honoring the Fathers record. La Cumbia del Rio from Los Picadelites de Caborca. Mr. Cyril Cusick, bringing the best of Yeats to you, The Second Coming. Talking about the breakdown of world order and waltzing into a more turbulent and heartless society. Yeah. And then Vondel Curtis Hall, Hold On. And James Rooney Jr., Jim Rooney, started us out with In It for the Long Run, which he is. Saw him a month and a half ago in the Music City, USA, and he was full of vim and vigor. Both of them. Show's called Far Flung Folk, comes to you from WRIU, Kingston, Rhode Island. Let's just keep on rolling. Keep it rolling, baby.

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Why don't we just take a break a little bit and listen to this ocean? Why do we not do that? It is a beautiful ocean. Aqua. No Sargassum. What's the proper word there? The stuff that's coming out of Miami, it's been all over Tulum. Aqua, as far as I know, in June, right around here. I just like listening to it. That's all. Those strings you heard? Madagascar guitarist Rajari. From an album called Bedia, B-E-D-I-A. Kind of beautiful. That voice you heard? B.J. Thomas. Eyes of a New York Woman. Everything's cool there except for that middle eight kind of goes crazy. Kind of crazy like. The groove you dance to? Ray Barreto. El Watusi. The great one in his Charanga Moderna outfit. Chopping up a groove in 1962, making an American classic. And then Toto La Momposina. And a piece called Aguacero de Mayo. That's what started us off, baby. Polish trio Sutari is in New York City this week, playing at the Lincoln Center's atrium tomorrow night, unless I'm dead wrong. Kind of blend. I kind of like, oh no, I was going to say I like the Roaches. That's not exactly true. They're more pop. They take folk music and bend it whatever way they need to bend it. And evidently they needed to bend it a lot. Show's called Far Flung Folk, and we're glad you're here strolling down whatever lane this is with us. I haven't upsold the jazz show enough. At 9 p.m., this here show right here turns into a jazz show. Goes from 9 to 11:30. Modern music. If you've been walking around going, I mean, I like jazz, I don't know what it is, I'm not quite sure, I don't know what happens now. I know what it used to be, but what is it now? Dedicate a couple hours tonight and you can find out what it is right now. Sutari. With Jelen. On Far Flung Folk.

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1: It takes a mean woman with a green eye,
2: yes,
1: to make me want to catch that train.
2: Take
1: it out. 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

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What some green eyes will do for you.

Don't be wondering where the Yardbirds got it from. They'll just tell you straight out, Link Ray. Straight up, Link Ray. Black Widow by Mr. Ray from the Turnpike USA album. Watch out for that Black Widow. Tommy Duncan, Bob Wills, and the Texas Playboys. Before that, Mean Woman with the Green Eyes, one of those 1950 singles. Abdullah Ibrahim, The Homecoming from the African Marketplace record. Bobby Darin steering it up with That's All. And then Sutari, the Polish trio of women in New York this week. Lincoln Center tomorrow night, part of the Jazz Topad Festival. Polish musicians and U.S. musicians mixing it up. Wonderful. One minute past 8 p.m., you're listening to WRIU Kingston. We're glad that you are. We're tickled that you are. We're thrilled that you are. And we can't wait until you do so again next week. That Link Ray thing got me all rocked up. But what about this slant right here? What about Jimmy Lloyd? Can he catch it? Think again.